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there, Wildcats. I'm Lillian from CW Hype, here to let you know what's happening on campus over the summer. This is the Hype Minute. Whether you're headed back home or staying in Ellensburg for the season, we hope you have a restful vacation soaking up the warm weather. With classes out, the campus becomes home to specialized youth camps and various summer programs, which you may see while out and about. You can schedule a walking tour through the online campus tours portal by selecting an available date and time. In town, you can visit the farmers market, explore our hiking trails, take a scenic float down the Yakima River, and so much more. OPR will remain open throughout the summer to assist with equipment renting, trip planning, and maintenance services. Well, that's all we have for today, Wildcats. For the most up-to-date information about what's happening on campus, you can follow our socials at CW Hype. We'll see everyone back in September for fall quarter. This has been the Hype Minute.

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Everything from Ariana Grande, Harry Styles, Pink Panthers, and so much more. 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

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We're talking about mental health today, which can be a difficult topic to talk about. Mental health issues can lead some to rely on drugs or alcohol to cope. Of course, doing so can lead to both worse physical and mental health. Recovering from drug or alcohol misuse can be a daunting task, but recovery is always possible. CWU has many resources for you on their substance misuse education page. All CWU students have access to a free screening tool that provides customized feedback on substance and alcohol use, so you have a better understanding about how alcohol and drugs affect your body. 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Hosted in the Office of Health Promotion, this group meets both on Zoom and in person and is meant to give a safe space to talk about experiences and recovery with peers. Mental health and substance or alcohol misuse go hand in hand, but being aware of the risks and taking steps to protect your mental health can help set up your college years for the better. 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
2: 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My name's Tyler, and I'm just letting you guys know about a brand new feature that 88.1 The Berg has going on. 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

0: Okay, let's play some music.
1: Yeah, for sure. What are you into?
0: Oh, I listen to everything. Play whatever.
1: Let's see.
0: Sorry. I don't know if I'm in the mood for EDM right now.
1: Yeah, okay.
0: Whoa, let's not do country.
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0: You know what? I can get a ride from someone else. It's cool, man.
1: What? You said you listened to anything?
2: Got a picky passenger? 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
10: Yeah. Huh. Kiss success.
11: I'd have been laid down by my own, I'd never be surprised again.
10: Kiss success did not come.
11: Yeah.

0: Hey there, Wildcats! I'm Lillian from CW Hype, here to let you know what's happening on campus over the summer. This is the Hype Minute. Whether you're headed back home or staying in Ellensburg for the season, we hope you have a restful vacation soaking up the warm weather. With classes out, the campus becomes home to specialized youth camps and various summer programs, which you may see while out and about. You can schedule a walking tour through the online campus tours portal by selecting an available date and time. In town, you can visit the farmers market, explore our hiking trails, take a scenic float down the Yakima River, and so much more. OPR will remain open throughout the summer to assist with equipment renting, trip planning, and maintenance services. Well, that's all we have for today, Wildcats. For the most up-to-date information about what's happening on campus, you can follow our socials at CW Hype. We'll see everyone back in September for fall quarter. This has been the Hype Minute.
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We're talking about mental health today, which can be a difficult topic to talk about. Mental health issues or crises can happen to anyone at any time, but it can be difficult to know what to do when you're experiencing it. This is why professionals often encourage people to create safety plans. But what's a safety plan? According to the Suicide Resource Prevention Center, a safety plan is a document that lists coping strategies and sources of support for anyone who is going through a mental health crisis. Safety plans are often made with the help of a mental health professional, but can be made by yourself too. A safety plan includes a few things. First, make a list of crisis warning signs, like what you might feel, think, or do before a crisis comes on. 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

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You like a shot of deer. 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
1: Boy. 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Tobey Maguire got bit by a spider, but see, me, it was a goat. If you want space, I hope you take your helmet off soon as you get up to Venus and choke. Even while sleeping, be thinking so woke. White Cartiers, all I'm seeing is dope. My city Leia and I'm Obi-Wan, got a mission to pass, I just might be the hope. Tobey Maguire got bit by a spider, but see, me, it was a goat. If you want space, I hope you take your helmet off soon as you get up to Venus and choke. Even while sleeping, be thinking so woke. White Cartiers, all I'm seeing is dope. My city Leia and I'm Obi-Wan, got a mission to pass, I just might be the hope. No Espanol, I'm allergic to Rojo and legally blind. All I'm seeing is go. D to the A, there and back. If we ride with the Drake, can't smoke from the T to the O. Up in the

0: popped a Valero, think I should quit smoking. 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
1: Boy. Hey, hey. They wanna bleed me and leave me to act like they need me, but fuck, could I do it alone? Whoa. She wanna touch me and rub me and go back to hubby, he probably could smell my cologne. Damn. I was immersing a mercy, I show him no mercy, I really was watching the throne.
2: For real.
1: They turning me down when my baby is asleep, only time that I'm watching my tone. We don't want chips with a chip on our shoulder, if he Obi-Wan and I gotta be Yoda. Don't need no promoter, we pull up, they know us, I'm the Ayatollah, snatching your controller. I don't give a fuck about you when I'm focused, fuck all the drugs you take, I'm taking over. I paid attention, don't need no payola.

so different. I can't listen to you for a whole minute. 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Got him more invested. 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I got new addresses, I got no exception. 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

0: Tobey Maguire got bit by a spider, but see, me, it was a goat. 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White Cartiers, all I'm seeing is dope. 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
1: Tobey Maguire got bit by a spider, me, must have got bit by a goat. I used to dream as a kid I would grow to be one. I hope that I inspire hope for you to go get what you desire most. Spit fire, but I was just flying coach. Y'all thought you were sick, you were misdiagnosed. I'm dope and you never had this high.

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They tell me I should just let the stick go and slide. Melly Mel shouldn't get no reply. What? That man is a legend, so am I. Yeah. And anyone else who thinks it'd be wise and easy as pie to beat me and tries can treat me just like poison. They can eat me and die. Middle finger stuck up, but I never conceded. 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Team at my legacy, I definitely needed. 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I get on a beat and it's like that I got a tiger song is playing in my head on repeat. I've been knocked down so many times, can't count. 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John Manziel.

0: the Vishon and Baby Tron, and that's why they be on the shit they be on. Cause
1: Toby McGuire got bit by a spider, but see, me, it was a goat. If you want space, I hope you take your helmet off soon as you get up to Venus and choke. Even while sleeping, be thinking so woke. White Cartiers, all I'm seeing is dope. My city Leia and I'm Obi-Wan, got a mission to pass, I just might be the hope.
2: Hey there, Wildcats. I'm Lillian from CW Hype, here to let you know what's happening on campus over the summer. This is the Hype Minute. Whether you're headed back home or staying in Ellensburg for the season, we hope you have a restful vacation soaking up the warm weather. With classes out, the campus becomes home to specialized youth camps and various summer programs, which you may see while out and about. You can schedule a walking tour through the online campus tours portal by selecting an available date and time. In town, you can visit the farmers market, explore our hiking trails, take a scenic float down the Yakima River, and so much more. OPR will remain open throughout the summer to assist with equipment renting, trip planning, and maintenance services. Well, that's all we have for today, Wildcats. For the most up-to-date information about what's happening on campus, you can follow our socials at CW Hype. We'll see everyone back in September for fall quarter. This has been the Hype Minute.
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join one. What's your name? Where you from? Where you going? I'm in the kitchen tryna. 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You gon' have to run it up. You wanna

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1: 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My name's Tyler, and I'm just letting you guys know about a brand new feature that 88.1 The Berg has going on. Have you ever wondered what show you're listening to and wasn't able to figure it out on time? 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

0: as others have informed me, Christopher Reeves here. 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
1: Holy shit.

0: 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We're talking about mental health today, which can be a difficult topic to talk about. Depression doesn't discriminate and can affect anyone of any gender, race, or age. It can be brought on by specific events, everyday stress, or for seemingly no reason at all. 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Some common symptoms of depression, according to the Mayo Clinic, include feelings of sadness or hopelessness, angry outbursts, sleeping too much or too little, or trouble thinking or concentrating. 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
1: Yeah, for sure. What are you into?
0: Oh, I listen to everything. Play whatever.
1: Let's see.
0: Sorry. I don't know if I'm in the mood for EDM right now. 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
0: Whoa,
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0: let's
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0: not
2: coming
0: country.
2: At you now.
1: Sure.
0: Are you serious?
1: What?
0: You know what? I can get a ride from someone else. It's cool, man.
1: What? You said you listened to anything?
3: Got a picky passenger? We'll handle that. We're playing the best new music.

0: 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Traffic citations, criminal accusations, and arrests. 88.1 The Berg would like to thank its proud sponsor, attorney Mark Schumaleski. 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
4: Hey there, Wildcats! I'm Lillian from CW Hype, here to let you know what's happening on campus over the summer. This is the Hype Minute. Whether you're headed back home or staying in Ellensburg for the season, we hope you have a restful vacation soaking up the warm weather. With classes out, the campus becomes home to specialized youth camps and various summer programs which you may see while out and about. You can schedule a walking tour through the online campus tours portal by selecting an available date and time. In town, you can visit the farmers market, explore our hiking trails, take a scenic float down the Yakima River, and so much more. OPR will remain open throughout the summer to assist with equipment renting, trip planning, and maintenance services. Well, that's all we have for today, Wildcats. For the most up-to-date information about what's happening on campus, you can follow our socials at CW Hype. We'll see everyone back in September for fall quarter. This has been the Hype Minute.
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0: started. 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

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I'm sorry. You know? It was my fault, not him, because he always wanted to be there for you. And I'm sorry I was young, but he's always wanted to be a father to you. 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And I'm sorry for that. He's a good guy. 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
3: 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With over 30 years' experience as a state deputy prosecuting attorney, municipal court judge, city prosecuting attorney, judge pro tem, and defense attorney, Mark can be reached at maconelaw.com or by calling 933-1-LAW.
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4: 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We're talking about mental health today, which can be a difficult topic to talk about. Many people suffer from anxiety in their daily lives, which can be brought on by everyday stressors, traumatic events, or seemingly nothing at all. Anxiety can come in multiple forms, like generalized anxiety disorder, panic disorders, or various phobias, which is an intense fear of a specific place, thing, or animal. Some symptoms of anxiety, according to the National Health Service, include a sense of impending panic, doom, or danger, feeling helpless or nervous, or experiencing anxiety attacks, which are a sudden onset of intense fear and panic. Anxiety attacks can have many physical symptoms, like shaking, sweating, crying, or feeling nauseous. Many people mistake anxiety attacks for heart attacks, but unlike heart attacks, they're not something you usually need immediate medical attention for. Anxiety can be managed through lifestyle changes, medications, or therapies. To start, you can identify what triggers these feelings and make a plan to cope when they happen. For example, you could practice deep breathing or positive affirmations before meeting new people if you know that's something you struggle with. Socializing and creating a support network of friends and family is a great way to reduce stress and gain support. 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

When you least expect to stay on your pivot, cut your rod, a nigga plate and go make him swim with the fishes. Rule 10, don't ever let just know how you feeling when you tell a bitch you love her. That's when she get to switching. What's 11? 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Rule 14, please don't.

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0: party. Like I'm ratchet, I don't win a Barbie. 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Jack the options, get put in a Molly. Me and K2 deep, no sense. One thigh, two tribes, two fox for the hill.
1: Finger, I got a suit, two hands, you can hit with the scene, you catching a tip. 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We hop out the V and then hop back in the V.

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0: Hey there, Wildcats! I'm Lillian from CW Hype, here to let you know what's happening on campus over the summer. This is the Hype Minute. Whether you're headed back home or staying in Ellensburg for the season, we hope you have a restful vacation soaking up the warm weather. With classes out, the campus becomes home to specialized youth camps and various summer programs, which you may see while out and about. You can schedule a walking tour through the online campus tours portal by selecting an available date and time. In town, you can visit the farmers market, explore our hiking trails, take a scenic float down the Yakima River, and so much more. OPR will remain open throughout the summer to assist with equipment renting, trip planning, and maintenance services. Well, that's all we have for today, Wildcats. For the most up-to-date information about what's happening on campus, you can follow our socials at CW Hype. We'll see everyone back in September for fall quarter. This has been the Hype Minute.
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0: Tell them you're...
3: I've been going through something. 1,855 days. I've been going through something. Be afraid.
4: What is a miniskirt? A man in his feelings with bitterness. What is a woman that really hurt? A demon, you're better off killing her. What is a relative? Make a repetitive narrative on how you did it first. That is a predator in reverse. All of your presidents, he with thirst. What is a neighborhood reputable? That is a snitch on a pedestal. What is a house with a better view? A family broken in variables. What is a rapper with jewelry? A way that I show my maturity. What if I call on security? That mean I'm calling on God for purity. I wanna get me a therapist. I can debate all my theories and sharing it well. Consolidate all my comparisons. Humble enough because time was imperative. Whoa. Started to feel like it's only one answer to everything. I don't know where it is. Whoa. Popping a bottle with Claritin. Whoa. Is it my head or my arrogance? Whoa. Shaking and moving like what am I doing? I'm flipping my time through the Rolodex. Indulging myself in my life and my music. The world that I'm in is a total sect. The world that we in is just menacing. The demons portray the religionists. I wake in the morning, another appointment. I hope this

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In all things you do, keep your trust in Yahweh and remember who we are. 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
1: 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My name's Tyler, and I'm just letting you guys know about a brand new feature that 88.1 The Berg has going on. 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Central.

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2: 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We're talking about mental health today, which can be a difficult topic to talk about. 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An overload of stress for too long can lead to health problems, including worse mental health, trouble concentrating or making decisions, nightmares, insomnia, or a weakened immune system. While it's unrealistic to completely get rid of every stressor in your life, there are ways to help cope. 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We'll catch you next time.
3: On this edition of Walking with Bergfoot, we join him learning a Japanese historical tradition.
4: 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Bergfoot, do you need some help? This paper doesn't seem to be working too well for you. Let's try a material that'll work better with your hands. Okay, now fold that opened end towards the top there. Nice job, Bergfoot. So class, to finish it, we're going to go ahead.
3: This has been Walking with Bergfoot.
5: 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Let's get back to the music.

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John 10:10, that's my usual. Mamas is falling out in funerals. Embalming bloke, they now fewing you. They never find the guns, but the sewers do. Bubba was sick, he need medicine. Brought him back to life, now he dead again. Richard don't make watches for presidents. Just a million trapped between skeletons. 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The diamonds make you taste peppermint. You ain't thriving the snow like it's the Revenant. 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

rock him. 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But at the West Minds, we right now. Therapy showed me how to open up. It also showed me I don't give a fuck. The two-time Gemini with the genocide, I'm generous, however you want it. I'll be the gentle kind. Gentlemen and gangsters connect. The agenda of mine. Move up out of here. They get gentrified. Heavy jeans like Genovese. I drop your Pentagon and show up at your gender reveal and tell them give me mine. I son, I am the general. Wear my gin and juice. Every song in the book of Genesis. Let the sonics boom. Want the tea on me?

0: up about with these children? Relation, because it's in their bio. You've already stated that. I was just wondering what your thoughts were on whether you thought you really had an impact on a lot of the young people, and whether you thought it was negative or positive.
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0: Well then I guess I said it best. 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
4: Hey there, Wildcats! I'm Lillian from CW Hype, here to let you know what's happening on campus over the summer. This is the Hype Minute. Whether you're headed back home or staying in Ellensburg for the season, we hope you have a restful vacation soaking up the warm weather. With classes out, the campus becomes home to specialized youth camps and various summer programs, which you may see while out and about. You can schedule a walking tour through the online campus tours portal by selecting an available date and time. In town, you can visit the farmers market, explore our hiking trails, take a scenic float down the Yakima River, and so much more. OPR will remain open throughout the summer to assist with equipment renting, trip planning, and maintenance services. Well, that's all we have for today, Wildcats. For the most up-to-date information about what's happening on campus, you can follow our socials at CW Hype. We'll see everyone back in September for fall quarter. This has been the Hype Minute.
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Moving Puritans in our division. I'm tired of acting like this ain't watered down for real. Fucking 9 to 5 and you can't relate to this type of feel, nah. Gave you boys a break, now y'all gotta deal with me. I try to give them the game, they ain't keep it real with me. I had homies all supposed to come up and get rich with me. 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Long story, it's a lot. Now my circle's so small that it's closer to a dot. They thought I was repping Grape Street, I'm turning up the white.

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down, I'ma watch. 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Ain't enough downs on the clock. 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

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You dumb, narrow-minded motherfucker out there. I am not a player. Listen to any of my shows, read any of my motherfucking stories, and you will see that I have never called myself a player. So some of you around here that's quote-unquote look up to me seem to feel that you're disappointed because I've taken this latest relationship step that I've taken. 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

0: 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We're talking about mental health today, which can be a difficult topic to talk about. Mental health issues can lead some to rely on drugs or alcohol to cope. Of course, doing so can lead to both worse physical and mental health. Recovering from drug or alcohol misuse can be a daunting task, but recovery is always possible. CWU has many resources for you on their substance misuse education page. 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Hosted in the Office of Health Promotion, this group meets both on Zoom and in person and is meant to give a safe space to talk about experiences and recovery with peers. 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
3: 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My name's Tyler, and I'm just letting you guys know about a brand new feature that 88.1 The Berg has going on. 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

0: 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Fourth Ascent is a bouldering gym and learning center located at 308 West 4th Avenue in Ellensburg and is open daily from 10 a.m. to 8 p.m. Memberships, punch cards, and day passes are available. 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Reservations can also be made for birthday parties or private events. More information can be found at Fourth Ascent on Instagram and Facebook or at fourthascent.com. 88.1 The Berg would like to thank its proud sponsor, the Ellensburg Habitat for Humanity store. This store is open to the public and offers new and used appliances, furniture, building materials, and other vintage and household goods. 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

there, Wildcats. I'm Lillian from CW Hype, here to let you know what's happening on campus over the summer. This is the Hype Minute. Whether you're headed back home or staying in Ellensburg for the season, we hope you have a restful vacation soaking up the warm weather. With classes out, the campus becomes home to specialized youth camps and various summer programs, which you may see while out and about. You can schedule a walking tour through the online campus tours portal by selecting an available date and time. In town, you can visit the farmers market, explore our hiking trails, take a scenic float down the Yakima River, and so much more. OPR will remain open throughout the summer to assist with equipment renting, trip planning, and maintenance services. Well, that's all we have for today, Wildcats. For the most up-to-date information about what's happening on campus, you can follow our socials at CW Hype. We'll see everyone back in September for fall quarter. This has been the Hype Minute.

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0: Song requests. Ah, a fascinating conundrum indeed. You see, requesting a song that is just played violates the fundamental principles of auditory entropy. The likelihood of hearing it again is inversely proportional to the patience of the listener, which, judging by the historical data, trends dangerously close to zero. A truly enlightened individual would recognize that radio operates within a carefully curated algorithmic symphony, one that does not, in fact, bow to the whims of temporal impatience.
1: Erga-berg.
0: Sorry, got a little carried away there.

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We're talking about mental health today, which can be a difficult topic to talk about. Mental health issues or crises can happen to anyone at any time, but it can be difficult to know what to do when you're experiencing it. This is why professionals often encourage people to create safety plans. But what's a safety plan? According to the Suicide Resource Prevention Center, a safety plan is a document that lists coping strategies and sources of support for anyone who is going through a mental health crisis. Safety plans are often made with the help of a mental health professional, but can be made by yourself too. A safety plan includes a few things. First, make a list of crisis warning signs, like what you might feel, think, or do before a crisis comes on. 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

Hey there, Wildcats. I'm Lillian from CW Hype, here to let you know what's happening on campus over the summer. This is the Hype Minute. Whether you're headed back home or staying in Ellensburg for the season, we hope you have a restful vacation soaking up the warm weather. With classes out, the campus becomes home to specialized youth camps and various summer programs, which you may see while out and about. You can schedule a walking tour through the online campus tours portal by selecting an available date and time. In town, you can visit the farmers market, explore our hiking trails, take a scenic float down the Yakima River, and so much more. OPR will remain open throughout the summer to assist with equipment renting, trip planning, and maintenance services. Well, that's all we have for today, Wildcats. For the most up-to-date information about what's happening on campus, you can follow our socials at CW Hype. We'll see everyone back in September for fall quarter. This has been the Hype Minute.

vraiment qu'on prenne un verre.

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We're talking about mental health today, which can be a difficult topic to talk about. Depression doesn't discriminate and can affect anyone of any gender, race, or age. It can be brought on by specific events, everyday stress, or for seemingly no reason at all. Depression can come in many forms, including persistent depressive disorder, major depression, or seasonal affective disorder. Some common symptoms of depression, according to the Mayo Clinic, include feelings of sadness or hopelessness, angry outbursts, sleeping too much or too little, or trouble thinking or concentrating. 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

Hey there, Wildcats! I'm Lillian from CW Hype, here to let you know what's happening on campus over the summer. This is the Hype Minute. Whether you're headed back home or staying in Ellensburg for the season, we hope you have a restful vacation soaking up the warm weather. With classes out, the campus becomes home to specialized youth camps and various summer programs, which you may see while out and about. You can schedule a walking tour through the online campus tours portal by selecting an available date and time. In town, you can visit the farmers market, explore our hiking trails, take a scenic float down the Yakima River, and so much more. OPR will remain open throughout the summer to assist with equipment renting, trip planning, and maintenance services. Well, that's all we have for today, Wildcats. For the most up-to-date information about what's happening on campus, you can follow our socials at CW Hype. We'll see everyone back in September for fall quarter. This has been the Hype Minute.

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9: Welcome to D&D Weekends. We are back with our usual cast and crew. I am Joey, your DM for the session. Welcome back, everybody. We'll do some quick introductions for those new listeners joining us. And then we will do a quick recap where we left off in the middle of combat from last session.
10: Combat.
11: My name is Parker, and I'm playing the pugilist monk human known as Johnny.
12: Is Johnny still prone from last session?
11: Nah, he got up. He kept up.
12: Yeah. And on this lovely Sunday morning, as you could so tell by our video watchers at home, lovely Sunday morning. Man, I love the eclipse.
11: The outside does actually look pretty bright.
12: It is kind
13: of
12: bright.
13: I'm waiting for that eclipse to get darker, so when we get out of here, I can go try to see if I can get any photos of the
9: moon. We should probably specify for our listeners who are listening to the radio that we are pre-recording this session within this. So if you watch the video, it is definitely nighttime.
11: Hello, future.
12: Hello, future. Hope all is well. Anyways, I'm Eddie, though.
9: Hi, Eddie.
12: That's all.
11: Who are you playing? No, who are you playing? Yeah, I didn't think it that
12: currently
11: far.
12: Vertosh. We'll see if I'm still playing Vertosh by the end of this.
13: Vertosh is currently
12: Vertosh Umbria. Stage 4 illness, cripplingly close to death. One swing away from all ending, but doing well all the same.
11: I just want to mention I was charging Eddie's phone that entire time. It didn't go up 1%.
12: No, I think it lost 2%.
11: It did not move. It did not gain anything.
9: I don't think that charging means what you think it means.
12: Though. I have an idea. Let me...
9: Anyways, well, he has Hondo. His idea, yeah. Mr. Hondo.
13: I am Hondo. I am playing the Circle of the Seas druid, Rook, who is currently praying for everything to this Goliath to go away. I think he's currently holding a ball of water on the Goliath's head, I think, last time from last session. Yeah. Rook's not wanting to be here anymore.
12: No. Rook's doing dandy.
13: Rook's doing nothing.
12: Dandy.
13: Okay.
9: Just, is the word we're going to use. Doing great. I just want to remind my players here that this unfortunate situation Vertosh is in, they were given an option from Bob the Hermit to try and help alleviate some of the symptoms, and they all said, good luck.
13: No. Rook tried. Okay. Vertosh
9: Johnny.
13: Said no.
12: Vertosh, the ever clever, wanted two able bodies rather than
9: the ever clever.
13: When you die from magical hospice after this, we'll put that on your tombstone.
12: The ever clever.
13: We won't even put your name on the tombstone, just the ever clever. It will let everyone else figure it out.
12: Yep.
13: Who's buried here? I don't know, but he was known as the ever clever.
11: He must have been pretty smart.
9: Yeah. It's a sweet name. Sweet name.
12: Yeah.
9: Well, where we had left things off, as a quick recap, our group.

0: of adventurers had made their way out to the elusive and mysterious hermit to try and find a cure for the blue fever. And in order to get any information about the cure and potentially answer some other plot questions they have from the hermit, they have to pass the trials of which they have made their way into via the ancient ruins behind the hermit's hut. And we left off as the party was in the middle of combat with a shade-enshrouded Goliath barbarian.
1: I'm not liking how I'm hearing dice on your end.
2: I also don't like the fact that we heard the word shade in that sentence, and now I'm suddenly a whole lot more terrified of this thing.
3: Well, didn't we speculate on air that it's the shadows of the past?
2: Yeah,
4: he's
0: using Belmont against things. You all speculated things.
1: No, I don't think very often.
3: If we see a druid and a wizard, I'd...
1: There you go.
2: When we beat the Goliath, the shadow splits off into two smaller shadows.
1: Good news is, this is like the harder, I think, of them.
0: No spoilers, okay?
3: Oh, no, man. I feel like wizard's going to beat us TF up.
1: We can just get within 5 feet and he's done for. What do you mean?
3: I would do it.
0: Look, the DM who normally plays a wizard would never have the wizard come in at the end.
3: Have an evocation wizard come spell. In.
1: Put more fireballs. Yeah, never. Yeah, no,
3: evocation
1: never.
3: Wizard in. Drop it point blank.
2: It's the new the necromancer wizard class that we haven't seen yet.
3: And UA.
0: Anyway, where we had left off in the middle was actually the Goliath Barbarian's turn.
3: Yes, indeed.
0: Within this. And I do believe, Hondo, yes, I think you are correct from my memory, but I'll look to the others who were taking notes. I do believe the orb of water that you had put around the Goliath's head was still there.
2: It's currently pitch black because I changed the opacity.
0: It is currently pitch black within this.
2: Does that warrant disadvantage on attack rolls because you can't visually see now?
1: He's blinded.
0: If he stays still.
1: Does he? He does, obviously. I mean, come on.
2: I'm just moving it with him wherever he goes.
1: What's this guy's intelligence? I mean, come on. How would he know?
2: What is
1: as far as he knows, the lights just went off.
0: His intelligence is a 10, okay?
2: Oh, yeah, he doesn't know. He doesn't know. He's got to know. He just assumes this is part of the cave.
3: Scotty doesn't know.
0: He was in there swinging his axe and his antlers, and then all of a sudden everything went dark. I don't think he's just going to stand still knowing
1: someone pretend
0: barbarians.
1: To be his grandma.
3: Not only went dark, but he's also rapidly drowning. Yeah,
0: right. He held his breath. He's like, well, I mean, what did we discover? He can hold his breath for like, what, 6 minutes?
1: Time, something like that. Something like that.
2: Sorry, guys. I tried to Honda my way
0: through
2: this.
0: It was a great plan.
2: That's
0: and I
2: because
0: don't know,
2: the rated R version.
0: Do you all
2: want to
0: put your get us all back in?
3: It is down.
0: Oh, I can't see.
3: Yeah. Oh.
1: Yeah, see, that's why I had the camera initially how it was, so we could see the board. And then somebody moved it.
0: It's my DM screen. Yeah, Eddie's like, I don't know who did that.
1: It's fine.
2: Eddie, if you're thinking about throwing a stray at me right now.
3: My mind went to moving it right now while it's recording, while it's actively on. And
1: here we see a Goliath with a pugilist monk right behind him.
0: Okay.
1: And about 5 feet in front, about 10 feet in front of him, there is a small druid. And behind that, a quite lanky artificer, if you would.
0: Artificer. Love it. Well, in this... bit of a distraction here. The Goliath steps forward in the direction he was facing, effectively removing himself from the... I was like, what are you doing, Parker?
1: Nothing.
0: Just messing with things. Moving out of the inky orb around its head.
2: Well, I tried.
0: It was good. It was good. I liked the ingenuity there. I was like,
2: because the real plan that I had, I'm not allowed to say on air because it would scare people.
1: Did he move within 5 feet? Did he move 5 feet away or anything? Or
0: I mean, he stepped forward at this point so he can see.
1: Okay, so not 5 feet away.
2: No, because
1: he's still in the same space, just like a little bit farther.
0: Yeah, he moved out of that, which effectively has...
2: Does that trigger? No, that doesn't trigger an attack of opportunity. Never mind.
0: Are they 5 feet away or 10 feet away? I can't see.
1: There is 5 feet between the small one and the Goliath.
0: Great. That's all I need.
1: There you go.
2: We're in trouble.
0: Which small one are we? We talking poor Rook here?
1: Yeah, Rook. Okay. Yeah. And Johnny is right behind the Goliath.
0: Okay.
1: So the Goliath has to move 5 feet forward in order to reach Rook, or stay where he is and attack Johnny.
0: Unless he has something that reaches 5 feet.
1: unless
0: which
1: he
0: conveniently
1: has...
0: reaches 5 feet on what I'm about to say, because he's a Goliath. So stepping forward out of this again in the direction that he was already heading within this... essentially moves forward out of the inky water and sees poor Rook standing in front of him. And with that gives a mighty barbarian roar and makes two swings of his great.

0: great axe.
1: I believe.
0: Which I realize the downside over here. I can't see my dice.
2: No, that is the bad news.
1: We can change this after we pause.
2: If we ever do.
0: That is a 16 and a 12.
3: The 12, yeah, they Mizi beats it, so they both hit because my AC is 12.
4: Okay. Okay. That battle axe is 10 feet range?
0: 5 feet range.
4: Oh, he has to move within 5 feet in order to do that then.
0: Oh, yeah, then he moves within 5 feet.
4: I'm going to take an attack.
0: You're good. Go for your attack.
4: Okay, yeah. Go ahead and keep going forward though, because I'm not stopping that movement from happening.
0: You might.
4: I can't.
0: You could try.
4: I would if I could, but I can't.
3: Can I make a reaction to toss Vertosh in the way?
0: No. I don't know what good that's going to do you.
1: Giant dice.
3: That's how we're going to see the numbers in this.
4: Yeah, we got big dice.
3: We're just going to roll big dice.
4: Good news is it's an 18 to hit.
0: All right, hold on.
1: Oh, that's bad.
5: That's the bad news.
1: That's the bad part.
5: Oh.
4: I see why it's bad news now.
1: Is it black on black?
4: No, it's red on black.
1: Oh.
0: So comes in with his great axe, making two swiping attacks at the poor pirate captain here, doing 36 slashing damage.
4: Oh. That's a lot of damage.
0: That is a lot of damage.
4: You're okay, though. You're okay. You're
3: so I am way past the bloodied state now. It's not even funny.
4: You're okay. It's all right,
0: going back to what you said, though, on your... What did you... What was
4: 18 to hit.
0: It hits, yep.
4: Okay, cool. Five.
0: Five force?
4: Yes. Bludgeoning. Magical, I think. But let's just say it's magical for now, to make it fair.
0: Magical bludgeoning. And I was like, you have force damage? That's cool.
4: No, I think I might get that later.
0: Okay. And that is the end of the turn, which goes to Vertosh.
1: Vertosh Umbia.
0: At your service.
1: You swung, correct? So you're no longer holding that gunpowder?
4: Oh, I'm still holding it.
1: Just you're holding it.
4: Yeah, it's just all over my hand.
1: Okay.
4: I can still make a fist and punch. It's just all over my hand still.
3: Uh-oh.
4: So you can... I mean, you can also just hold your action until I just put it in front of his face.
1: Okay. Sound. Sorry, thinking.
4: No dead air allowed on this radio.
1: Brain no work good.
0: You couldn't hear his brain thinking from here?
4: Yeah. I heard the cobwebs start to come off the gears.
3: I could actually hear the sound of the tumbleweed roll.
1: Literal steampunk gears cranking.
4: Exactly. Heart artificer.
1: No. I have to switch gears a little bit.
4: Ah, gears.
0: Button.
4: I get it. That's funny. You're a funny man.
1: So, as my last level 2 spell slot, I'm going to burn... Actually, no.
0: Burn him.
1: Burn. As a bonus action, going to pull out one of my vials, experimental elixir.
0: Ooh.
4: I'm going to give
0: bold choice.
1: Give it to Rook right in front of me and use my action to have him drink it.
4: Drink it or else.
1: Gulp.
0: I like that he drank it without questioning.
1: Someone roll a d6.
0: Someone can. Do you want me to?
4: Nah, that's like the person who's being affected. It probably should.
3: Give us a second. We're trying to look for
1: four. Oh, baby. I think that is the one I want, actually.
3: Oh, no.
0: Hey, I like that you news. Think. We don't know.
1: Because I don't have my phone at the moment, so I'm kind of memory running this.
6: Use the force, Luke.
0: That seems like shenanigans.
6: Lucas Films or Disney.
1: Hey, they got me
0: so 1%. So in the middle of this, Rook has this... like a Goliath barbarian come up and swing this great axe at him once and swing back, nailing him both times in center. And I like that you probably describe as you walk up and just hand him this vial.
1: Well, I'm like right Thanks. Behind him trying to hide. It's like, here you go.
0: Feels like it's an energy drink commercial. Like, take this. You'll be fine.
6: It'll give you wings. Is this? No, we're not associated with
1: we're
6: them.
1: We're not associated.
0: No, yeah.
4: Is this something else that gives wings?
1: Yeah, it's not. Not associated at all. No.
4: So, dear artificer. What is this mysterious concoction?
1: I am hoping this experimental elixir with a 4 is the healing one that I'm hoping to hit.
3: Oh, no. It's actually the one that just makes me die instantly.
1: No, that's a 5. I remember that one.
3: Oh. Yeah. I'm glad that you specifically remember the 5. That's the one that makes me explode.
1: Yeah.
3: I'm over here like, what do I do on my turn that's going to do something?
0: I like that knowing that's an option, you still like, okay, I'll drink this.
1: Well, it's not an option.

0: I just like claiming it is. Well,
1: it is now. It's canon.
0: It's canon. Yep.
2: It's a canon event. It's a canon event.
0: Don't rule
1: five. Any fives in the rest of the session. It's just sudden explosion.
2: Sudden explosion.
3: You've got this. Artificer is an easy class to memorize. You got this.
0: Yeah.
1: Everyone knows.
0: Oh.
2: Oh. He says that like it's not the healing one.
1: I have a feeling, call it intuition, maybe four doesn't heal.
2: Call it initiative.
3: Is the wrong one.
2: This actually resets the initiative order.
3: Please. Please. That's okay. Please. My plan requires us to make one of you to be after me, and that's not the case.
0: That's not working.
3: Because every time I'm just like, I'm going to hold up this flammable thing in front of his face, he moves.
1: To be fair, again. You switched initiative order. Oh, with I know. Verdun.
3: That's the bad news.
0: No, okay, that is me misremembering. I have experimental elixirs, and I just have straight healing elixirs.
1: Yes,
0: healing elixir.
2: Okay.
3: Oh. Now that's convenient for you to switch it. Okay, I see.
0: Yes. Yes.
1: He accidentally grabbed the healing. He's like, "Oh, I was hoping for the experimental. See what it does."
0: Roll 2d8, add 5 to your total.
2: Roll 2d8. You said
0: yes.
3: Add 5.
2: And add 5.
0: Yes.
2: Holy cow!
0: My intelligence mod.
3: Oh, that's cool. Okay.
0: Yeah.
3: I was going to say, that's not a normal healing potion of any sort.
1: Yeah, that's a good amount.
2: Oh, that's 8 and 8.
3: Hey, that's not bad.
2: That's 16. Bad. That's plus 5 till
3: 21.
2: 21?
3: That almost like it negates his damage if you added like 10 more to it.
0: And so to clarify, because I said a lot of words,
1: 20
0: rambling, trying to remember. To administer the elixir to another creature is a bonus action.
3: Oh.
0: So I still have my main action.
2: Yep. Nice.
3: Nice.
0: And with that,
3: I'm going to run.
0: I am
3: going to
0: ready my action with a spell slot. Kind of just the usual, like, under the hand flame launcher that you've been using, that Vertosh has for this firebolts and all that.
1: Mm-hmm.
0: You're going to see kind of its funnel is going to warp and expand. It almost conical.
1: Ooh.
0: And you just see the embers kind of start gathering right there. I see almost... tucks the arm under, ready to play. Not so sure about it.
1: Rook, you may not want to stand in front of him.
2: as soon as we can remind each other that we have actively Johnny doing something and Vertosh, I've already got my move figured out.
1: But I like that Johnny and Vertosh, and you're in the middle of them.
3: The good news is that you're short, so we can just go right over you.
2: I won't be for in just a second. Whose turn is it, DM?
1: If Vertosh is done, it is Rook.
2: All right. Well, Rook, seeing whatever shenanigans is about to happen, I'm going to take a bonus action to use my last wild shape slot to wild shape. So I'm going to wild shape into a Black Panther.
0: Oh,
2: I say Black Panther only because the image is a Black Panther. That's what. Okay,
1: A not the A.
3: Oh, T'Challa appears.
2: So you guys see Rook kind of like slowly crouch as there's now like a panther in his place.
0: Oh,
2: So that now that's being done.
3: I want the Animorphs version of that.
2: I'm gonna do a thing called Wild Resurgence. It's no action that's taken. But I can expend once on each of your turns, if you have no uses of wild shape left, which I no longer do.
1: Yes, you don't.
2: I can give myself one of them by expending a spell slot. So I'm gonna expend a level 1 spell slot to give myself another wild shape.
3: Nice. All right, good.
2: And that's no action taken, so I still have my main action.
3: Yeah.
2: Which is as the panther, I have a speed of 50. And stealth plus 6. So I'm going to move out of the way.
0: Just a fair warning, if you try to run away, you will get opportunity.
1: That's what I was just going
0: to
1: say. Unless you have some ability I don't know of.
0: Panther might
1: there.
0: Have nimble escape.
2: It does have nimble escape.
1: Okay,
2: there we go. So I am going to do nimble escape.
1: Which for our viewers.
2: The panther takes the disengage or the hide action.
0: Buddy, respectfully. You've used your bonus action.
3: Respectfully, I hate you. I hate you and your character.
2: Oh, yeah, I guess you're right, huh?
3: Because bonus action to wild shape, I believe.
2: Yeah. Okay. It's really weird that wild shape is not an action, but that's just my own personal...
0: I mean,
3: I prefer
0: very,
3: it being a bonus action.
1: I mean, it is nice as a bonus action when
2: not
1: you want
2: when
1: to
2: you
1: take an action
2: not
1: as
2: you,
1: the issue.
2: Not when you can't take a nimble escape.
1: It should let you pick if it's an action or bonus action.
3: You can still disengage as an action.
0: And then run 50 feet.
3: It's just that you won't have an attack afterwards.
2: Yeah, that's not... I'm not planning to attack. My plan is to get out of, like...
3: Okay, then, yeah. I would

0: action to disengage.
1: Yeah, so I'm gonna take the action to disengage and move just out of the way.
2: And the barbarian just chuckles and laughs as you run off.
3: All right, which way are you running, Hondo?
1: I'm going to run to the right.
2: Not ho, ho, ho.
1: So I'm gonna use my full 50 feet of movement to... actually, DM, is there any walls near us?
2: No.
3: It is an empty void.
1: It's just empty void?
2: Yes.
1: Okay, well...
2: And you all are kind of oddly and eerily, like, lit up. You can see each other in it, but there is nothing else.
1: Okay. Well, I'm going to go ahead and just use full 50 movement to the right and just to get out of sight. Well, I'll use 45 in case I need to come back. So right. I'll use 45 to move to the right. Parker, if you could move my character
3: exit
1: to the right.
3: Exit stage left.
1: No, that would be exit stage right.
3: Well, it's my left right here. I'm looking
1: at it. But it's my right, though.
3: It's the camera's left.
1: Okay.
2: Which camera? There's five.
3: That one.
2: Okay, then yes.
1: All right, so yeah, that is Rook's turn.
0: Okay, there we go. I counted it. I can count, I swear.
1: Wow. Rook does not want to be anywhere near about whatever is about to happen.
3: Now watch me miss.
2: Nothing's going to happen.
1: Please don't, because I can clear that distance, but I can't save you at that
2: What's
1: point.
2: What's the range on what you're about to do, Eddie? 45 feet?
4: 50 feet exact. Yeah, yeah.
1: Great.
3: What is its range?
1: I don't you have to look at the range.
0: Fireball.
1: Oh, great.
3: 60 feet.
1: Oh, great. Could you do me a favor? Move like 10 feet to the
3: I should have moved, but you know, whatever.
1: DM, that's my turn.
2: Great, Johnny.
0: He's going to like look up at this guy,
2: who's still his back is to you.
0: Yeah.
5: Hey, Biggin, this fire is out of control. He's gonna
0: like jump up onto his back.
2: Okay.
0: And just like hold all the gunpowder in his hand right in front of him and just gonna yell, "I'm gonna burn this city!" And do it, burn him, do it!
3: And as that gunpowder slaps him in the face, Vertosh is finally gonna just, as the flaming sphere conjures forth from that device of his.
0: Whoa!
4: Ooh. Flaming sphere.
3: Flaming sphere, indeed.
2: Okay.
1: I have a question. Are you saying sphere or like spear? You're just putting emphasis on that.
4: Spear.
1: Okay, just making sure I understood which one you were talking.
4: Sphere.
2: Flaming fear.
0: I do a spear right into Johnny's head. That was a dumb idea, Johnny.
3: So,
1: Johnny, think straight next home. Time.
3: Flaming sphere. Sorry. Flaming spear. It's sphere.
0: There you go.
3: Now I'm not. Now you got me messing with it.
1: Now I got to mess with it.
2: Now we've all overthought
3: it. It's a second level spell.
4: Two.
3: Spell.
4: A spell. A spell? What does a spell do? Pray tell.
3: Create a 5-foot diameter sphere.
1: Oh.
3: Sphere of fire in an unoccupied space on the ground within range.
1: Oh, dude.
3: So
1: okay.
3: It just lobs it, kind of forms in front of them.
1: Any creature just right that ends into up gun and
3: within
1: hand.
3: 5 feet of the sphere makes a dex save. Or taking 2d6 fire damage on a fail.
1: All that for a 2d6 and fire?
3: Yes.
1: Oh.
3: But it lasts a minute.
1: Oh.
3: So.
1: Doesn't this thing have good dex?
3: Decent.
1: What? There was a dice I got thrown on the floor.
3: That's not dice.
0: I threw a marker at him so you can draw this on our great map. Love so it. Folks at home can't see you right now.
3: Gunpowder is lighting. Yeah. Do we want to switch camera before we... Flashbang? No.
1: Nah.
0: For those at home, close your eyes. It's about to get bright. In brightest day, darkest night.
2: It's brightest day right now. There we go.
1: I prefer the darkness.
3: We are professionals.
2: Yeah. All right. So you lob your flaming sphere out there. I'm assuming you're lobbing it and you're drawing it on here. Directly
1: in front. As Parker's attempting to get the camera to work again.
6: I've got this.
2: Well, and then anything within 5 feet of the sphere, correct? Which, if memory serves from 2 seconds ago, I'm pretty sure Johnny is on the Goliath's back within 5 feet as well. Okay.
1: Yep.
2: Okay, but it's a dex save, you said?
3: Yes, indeed. Ooh. I believe in Johnny's dex.
6: Oh,
0: I've got this.
3: I'm stealing your D6, Hondo.
1: Go for it.
2: That is a 15 for the Goliath.
3: Fails.
2: So I'm guessing that the 2 also fails.
0: Yeah, I rolled a 2 on that.
3: Hey, we can see the dice now.
2: Yeah, I know. Yeah, I can see.
0: Hey, what do you know?
2: He's like, oh, man.

0: Yeah, six.
1: Oh, yeah, so, yeah. So both fail.
2: That is...
1: I'm assuming you don't have to within your own, right? Yeah. Nope.
2: 7 fire damage. And then DM, how do you want to roll the gunpowder blowing up?
3: Can we do this like Dropout does? Just however many dice you can fit in your hand?
0: And throw it at the DM.
1: Yep.
0: The
1: DM's like, that was about I'm trying to remember how we did the gunpowder.
2: I believe it got earlier. Just ruled mine to fire damage because Catapult had the 3d8.
1: Yep.
3: 6. So 8s or 6s?
2: Yeah, it was 8s. Catapults is.
0: Okay. So how does this work
2: How do you want to roll this?
0: Vials of gunpowder.
3: I think we should see how many dice we can just fit in the hand and just roll it in the tray.
1: Well, I know we'll do fire damage within it, and you just said 1 vial of it, right?
2: Well,
0: no.
2: No. My vial plus his vial plus what he pocketed.
0: Plus a handful that was in my pocket.
1: Okay, so I'm going to say let's do 4d6.
0: I feel like, can I take a d4 because I probably still had some residual in my pocket?
1: Yeah, yeah.
0: So grab a D4 just for the damage that Johnny's pocket is taking.
3: His pants just go woo.
0: Yeah, exactly. He's gonna
1: be. Was it on your hands too,
2: Parker?
0: Give
1: him a D6. You give him a D6.
2: I need 2 more D6 from you.
3: Sorry, I only had 3 sets out.
1: How many D6 are you?
3: Ow!
1: Not that one.
0: Yeah.
3: I had a D6 chucked at me.
0: A good question. How much is Johnny's arm taking from this also?
1: That's why I was like, you're not only is it on your hand covered, you're holding it in front of it.
0: Yeah.
3: Looks like it's 11, it's 12, 14. Gone.
2: This one's
3: like?
2: Parker's alone.
3: Oh, no. 14.
1: What is that? 4.
4: What is that?
3: I don't know. Is that a 1?
0: Oh, it is a 4.
1: How much is the barbarian getting?
2: 14 fire damage, good sir.
1: 14.
0: How much was this here? How much was the sphere itself?
2: 7.
0: 7, thank you. So I'm also taking that damage.
3: Rook is just standing off as a panther, and he just sees his
0: firework.
1: Yeah.
2: So in total, Vertosh has done 20... what was it? 14 and 7, so 21 damage to the Goliath.
0: Hey, okay.
2: And another 11 to Johnny.
0: Yeah.
1: Yeah, Johnny's like, ow, ow,
0: it's fine.
1: Ow.
0: I knew it was going to happen. I feel like his Berg hand has just like charred and just human hands.
1: Yeah, you're like,
0: Someone have water. Someone have water.
1: Apparently that's
0: water,
1: not flameproof.
0: And Johnny's like, all right, good job. Wait, he's still here? Oh, he's still here.
1: And as that goes off and the flame obviously burns the Goliath and then the gunpowder ignites, the Goliath lets out a massive battle roar as he enrages.
2: And that sphere isn't
3: front of
2: us.
3: Oh, he's just now raging? Oh, we're so cooked.
0: It's so over.
1: And Johnny on the back can feel like energy emanating as it...
3: Does it look like a red shroud? Wait, is it...
1: Yes.
3: Wait. Guys.
0: Weird.
3: If it's red,
1: almost
3: it's
1: like
3: Belmont.
1: Tendrils of the of red now mixed in with the black mist within it. And he lets out a massive roar, and as he does, he kind of like... lifts his arms up with his axe, and Johnny kind of just drops to the ground unharmed.
0: Okay.
1: And the smoke completely dissipates as the barbarian is gone.
0: Oh. It worked. It worked. Of course it worked. I mean, come on. Hey.
3: I thought you were about to throw a raging barbarian at us. And I was
2: is
3: like,
2: that the burning hand?
0: Yes. You may notice there's no skin there. my hand.
3: Rook is going to make his way back over as
2: that was
3: panther.
2: A texture.
0: Give me paw. Give me paw. Come on. Give me paw. Ah! Good, John. Yeah, hell yeah.
3: You accidentally got pricked with the claws.
0: As if I needed more pain.
3: Take a d4 and slash in piercing damage.
0: That wasn't too terrible. That could have been way worse.
1: As you all are in there in the pitch blackness, regrouping yourselves, you notice now as I'm gesturing for the party here, on the far end over here where the pen is, it seems to light up as 2 kind of doorways appear to open within this light emanating out from both. And you can hear the sounds of people talking, noises. And from the distance where you all are at, you can't quite see what is in the rooms, but the doors are clearly open within this. And they are right next to each other. There's nothing else in the darkness at the moment.
2: Can I roll perception to perceive further?
1: Sure.
2: The hearing. Giant D.
3: I think. Hold on. I want to look at something really quick.
2: Your perception's probably a lot better.
3: As I was going to say, I'm like, I think my perception.

0: No, actually, it's the same in human or panther.
1: Interesting. It doesn't have any bonus effects on its features.
2: For perception?
0: No, because my perception is +7 as a panther, but it's +7 as rook.
2: What do you got as your modifier?
1: I was like, you can actually see our rolls now. This is interesting.
2: Helpful.
0: I'm also going to roll perception as a panther.
1: I'm pretty sure it's flat, so I was a 13.
0: Oh, that's a nat 20 +7.
2: Well, on a 13. Yeah. So, you know what? I'm not going to mess with you, Vertosh. I'm going to tell Rook.
0: That's
2: so
0: just self-destructs.
2: Rook, as Rook approaches in panther form, but is still in panther form, so I will share this with Rook on what Rook chooses to share with the group.
0: Oh, no.
2: Vertosh, you can tell there's definitely sounds from one of the doorways. I mean, you hear the sound of voices and things and kind of more outdoor sounds and noises. Mm. The other one kind of sounds a little bit more echoey. Within here. Rook can definitely distinctly tell from this the sounds, but can also, I mean, it's not that far, and we'll give it with a panther vision within this, can tell that one of these doors appears to lead to outside where there is a large gathering of tents and things, but he can't quite see beyond that. And the other one appears to be an inside, like large chamber, inner place full of individuals as well. That's what you can detect from where you're at.
0: Rook's going to slowly crouch and then kind of release the wild shape. And he's just going to relay this to the other members of the party.
3: Interesting. Very interesting.
0: Rook is also actively like a little bit limping right now.
3: Valid. Well, is there any point waiting, gentlemen?
1: Is there any difference between these doors?
0: Seems one is more of a chamber with individuals. The other one contains like an outdoor, there's a word I was going to use here, and the word just left my brain. Almost camp with individuals. Mm-hmm. I can't tell what the significant difference is other than that.
4: This feels like...
0: Maybe we split, and one goes into one and two goes in the other?
5: No.
0: Oh.
5: No. I don't know. I don't want to go. I don't want to go away without either of you, please.
0: Johnny, you're a big boy now.
5: No, I'm not. I think I might be the youngest of this party. No.
1: Given how that last one went, if we had one person left and less, things would have gone absolutely sour.
5: Truly.
0: As Rook, all he did was cast a wall of water.
1: And lightning bolt.
2: Hey, took a beating for me. You put the globe of water with inky blackness on his head, too.
5: Blinded him.
0: It was there
2: and
0: for 5 seconds.
2: And you got slashed for it, but...
1: You took a beating for me. That's a win in my book.
0: That is not a win in Jade Rook's book.
4: Let's go into the chamber.
1: The deeper in?
4: Yes, I believe so.
2: Are you just going to go straight into it, or are you going to get closer to... Detect more. They're wide open. I mean, you just are far enough away you can't see. Yes.
5: Oh, okay. I'm gonna get closer then. Yeah, I'm gonna get closer.
2: I was like, you just go in if you want, but
4: I'll run in.
2: No. Yeah, going for it.
5: I'll just peek in.
2: Okay. As you get closer, you can distinctly tell that both of these are familiar settings inside.
4: Yeah.
2: The doorway on the left is very clearly the main chambers within the castle palace of Queen Briss, with the throne sitting there. As she sits atop it, and again, her normal folks around, and as you look off to the doorway on the right, there's clearly the insurgent camp and the open tent doorway into Cal's chamber, where he has his usual lieutenants and those around.
4: Ooh, we should probably pick the crown then, right? If we go through one.
1: We're on good terms with both, although if we return to the camp without...
4: There we go.
5: We're not going to be on good terms. Assuming this is a teleportation thing and not like anything else.
0: It is also odd that the result of the trial brings us here and not
1: back.
0: Are we
1: sure this is the results?
5: No. I don't think so. I have enough intelligence to know this isn't it.
1: I highly doubt.
5: But
2: Rook, while they're chatting, can you roll a perception for me?
1: Oh, no.
5: I mean, we can always just ask the darkness to see if there's a hint. Maybe the hermit's listening.
0: Hello, darkness, my friend. +7, so 16.
2: Okay. While you're sitting here and you all are trying to decide, you kind of notice that in one of your kind of side pockets there is kind of this what appears to be this rock stone type thing that was not there earlier.
4: Rockin' stone.
0: Rook's gonna... I've seen this movie. Rook's gonna just... odd. And then reach in and then pull it out.
2: And as you pull it out, you notice what I'm gonna describe here is kind of a very polished river stone that appears to be engraved.

0: with a single unrecognizable ruin to you.
1: Firtash?
2: Firtash?
3: Identify.
2: Oh.
0: Hate that spell.
4: Yeah, of course. Now it's usable. Now it's usable.
0: I know.
1: That was,
0: right?
1: that wasn't even coordinated. That was just straight up Honda being like, I don't know what to do.
0: I legit thought you were just going to give it. I was like, oh, he's not going to. For the sake of our viewers, please remind them of the identify spell.
3: As you pull up your notes on the thing they didn't want, the MacGuffin.
2: They were supposed to find this yet. Ooh.
1: All right. Well,
3: oh, wait. Oh, no. No, he's safe.
1: Who's safe?
3: I don't got. Oh,
2: you don't have a gem worth $9,000.
3: USD, 100 G. Oh.
1: I think I have 100 gold.
3: It's not 100 gold. We need a gem worth
2: 100 gold.
3: So I can't.
1: Man,
4: okay. Shame.
0: That's too bad.
3: That's too bad.
1: I'm over here looking like, can I
0: was ready, but
1: I'm over here like, can I create a gem? the answer is no.
3: Shadley,
2: we can look around for one.
3: Oh look.
0: I happen to just keep in my other side.
1: Wait,
0: pocket.
1: Where's the Goliath battle axe? I'm pretty sure there's a gem in that.
2: It's gotta be worth 100, right?
3: I am simply gonna roll Arcana then on it, DM.
2: Well, what is okay. it?
0: What is it? What is it? What are you?
1: What's your Arcana modifier?
3: +8.
1: Yeah, you're what?
2: +8. The end caster.
1: It beats me. I'm at +6.
2: That's not surprising. Build. Artificer.
3: Yeah.
2: That's like their whole thing of doing Arcana.
3: Plus Hondo.
2: Next to Wizard.
3: My boy. I dumped my stats for this.
1: Oh, that's right. I forgot about that.
2: Joey, can I make 3 of my stats 4 in order to get +8 Arcana?
3: 25.
0: Okay. So from an Arcana piece, you can definitely tell while it looks like a very polished river stone. I mean, it seems to have more symbolic meaning, but there's definitely some very strong primal magic tied behind it. Seems to be very similar as you do that to what is emanating from within this area that you're in. I don't want to say chamber, right? Because it's this large blackness within here. Yep, there you go.
3: Yeah.
0: And so from your Arcana piece, you can't quite sense the specifics other than it is tied to the magic that is within this trial. And that there's more to this item than what it appears to be.
3: And while I'm kind of feeling this out, I'm going to gesture it towards both doors one at a time.
0: Nothing happens
3: to either one?
0: Nope.
1: Can I roll medicine to see if it has any kind of healing properties?
0: Sure.
2: Ooh.
3: Nope.
1: Nope.
0: You detect nothing.
2: What magic school does it belong to?
0: It belongs.
2: Is there any magic emanating off of it?
1: It's the one from the Goliath.
2: I hope not. Yeah, that's totally.
0: I mean, I think the extent of what it is similar to there. It's primal magic that is coming off of it.
1: So it's not any of the languages that any of us have encountered.
2: It's a rune.
1: We've encountered it, but
0: it's a rune.
1: It.
0: It's a rune.
3: Maybe.
0: I've definitely encountered it. Not based on any information you all have shared with me or any languages you all can read.
2: While Vertosh is checking it out, Johnny's just going to press the rune on it.
0: Nothing happens.
2: Ah, I was really hoping. Okay.
0: I mean, if someone wants to try and do a history check, we could try and do history.
3: You know what?
0: I'll make it up. I have a DC in mind for it. So if you get it, then I'll give it to you.
1: Can I do a...
0: Do you have a history modifier?
3: Johnny? I'm rolling history after.
1: Roll the same... Oh, yeah, because there's the big
0: guy. Wow.
3: Well, you know what? You're in crit. You're right. You're right. My bad.
1: Yeah. Crit.
2: Yeah, thanks for the
1: crit.
2: Thanks for the confidence, Eddie. Check this out. Bam!
0: And he rolled a 5.
2: I rolled
0: viewers.
2: A 5 for a total of 5.
0: Yeah, you have. This does not ring any bells.
2: Why did I even have
0: all?
2: Breakfast this morning.
1: Could I maybe also potentially roll nature to see
2: sausage
1: if I recognize
2: pancakes.
1: Like
2: coffee, sausage pancakes?
0: I don't think
2: pancakes.
0: You would pick it up from nature.
1: Okay,
3: coffee.
0: And he rolled an 8.
3: All right. 16 total.
0: 16. No,
1: the
0: I
1: DC
0: mean
1: it was like 19.
0: It is definitely something with a 16 that is somewhat tickling the back of your mind. Like it seems like it might be familiar, but it's enough. Again, ruins are kind of weird shapes.
3: I haven't used my inspiration yet.
0: Do
1: it.
0: You don't quite recognize. Yeah, you can.
1: Oh,
0: yeah,
2: but maybe
1: yeah.
2: you will if you think about it harder.
3: No, there's definitely something here. Definitely 17. Definitely no, something no, here.
2: Wait, was that the... Wait, was it, did he just miss it the first

0: We had a wizard in our party that needed to read all languages. It resulted in a complete, like, 6-week side quest.
1: It worked out great.
0: Okay. He used it the whole campaign.
2: It worked out player death, and he did use it.
0: Yeah. Rook's going to kind of just put his hand on it and kind of, like, I don't know, like, I don't know if this would be an arcana roll, but kind of, like, try to see if he can trigger the rune with his magic.
1: Nothing happens. Either way,
2: you had it, and it seems primal magic, so might as well keep
0: Rook's
2: it with
0: gonna,
2: you.
0: So Rook's going to go in the pocket. Great. Well, that was helpful. Now what?
2: If it reacts again, though, might as well pull it out.
3: Maybe we need multiple of them.
2: Maybe. It's a completion token, perhaps.
4: Oh, you're so smart.
0: I've done this quest.
2: But, as you stated, I do like to hedge our bets with the quartz. As you said, even if this is teleportation or if it's mock trials.
3: Better safe than sorry.
2: Yes, we have better connections with them. We're still...
0: True, but consider this. Once they have learned that we've encountered, if we tell them we've encountered the hermit, there's no guarantee they will allow us to leave. And I don't know if the three of us have enough strength to take on the entire camp.
3: I don't think they'd have any malice. I don't think they have
2: an issue with the hermit, but the insurgents
3: would have an issue with us not returning with, and also not returning with, you know, the guy they gave us.
2: With Anders.
0: Oh, he's fine. He's just, he's having a good time.
3: Can we do a smash cut? Yeah.
2: Smash cut to the core.
3: Just getting punched.
0: Yeah, it's something that I can do this all day.
3: Cell. Locked in the dungeon of the castle.
2: Tied up, yeah.
0: He's like, I can do this all day.
2: I get that reference.
4: This is fine. This is fine.
2: Yeah, this is fine. This is fine.
0: Do we see, like, the hermit at all?
5: Hey, hermit, can we get like a hint, please?
3: No, nothing. There's awkward radio silence. You want to settle a tie? Yeah.
0: We won your trial.
5: I have 3 gold to give
0: you. Wait, hold on. Mr. DM, didn't the hermit say that if we won the trial, he would allow us to ask him questions?
3: Who says the trial is over?
1: He said if you pass the trial, he would give you the 2 potential options for a cure as well as answer 3 questions.
5: This is boring. Johnny's going to head into the court.
1: Great. Johnny walks in. What's anyone else doing?
2: Vertosh is following.
0: Rook's not going to like how this is going to go. Rook's going to follow.
1: Great. As you all walk in through the doorway within there, you are clearly walking into the grand entry area of that. But as you walk in, the door behind you and the portal is gone, and the door is closed. And as you've walked in, all of the voices and people have disappeared, and you are now standing in an open, vacant throne room within this. Go ahead.
2: No.
1: Nope. And up ahead, kind of in the middle of the room, conspicuously, there appears to be 2 pedestals on there with items you can't quite see on top. You kind of see some odd motion on top of the 2 pedestals that are right next to each other.
3: Odd motion? Like something moving on top?
1: Yes.
3: Interesting. Johnny will approach.
2: I'll say we're in the throne room. Is the gemstone on the throne here and all that?
3: But we're not.
1: You can see, I mean, it is exactly the same way that you last saw it. There's the throne sitting up directly across from you all. The 2 pedestals are in the middle of the room, about halfway through. And then again, you can see the divine keystone up on the wall back behind the throne itself.
0: I'm going to roll Arcana.
5: For what purpose?
0: To see if it's an illusion.
5: Yeah, fair enough.
2: The keystone or the pedestals?
1: Yes.
3: All of it. Yeah, this whole thing.
0: 12.
1: All that you can tell is the entire area around you is surrounded by magic.
3: Yeah.
0: Is it the primal same magic? Type of magic that was the
1: you
0: last
1: don't know
0: time
1: with
0: here?
1: 12.
0: Okay.
3: But I would know with detect magic being on.
1: No, remember you took the T.
5: Oh, yeah. It negated all the effects.
1: Yep.
3: Yeah, fair enough.
0: Wait, didn't we? Oh,
3: for
0: right.
3: 24 hours, which is gone after.
2: Yep.
3: All right. Fair enough. Or wait, I can't take 2 for 24. That's it. Okay.
1: Yeah.
3: All right.
2: You think they would actually conjure a real keystone again?
3: Yes.
2: We could go collect both sides of the job.
3: Is the door behind us still there?
0: No, it's gone, I thought.
1: I mean, the door behind you is closed. I mean, the portal is gone behind you.
3: Yeah, that's
1: it. It's a closed door to the
2: If we
1: the
2: get
1: throne
2: out of
1: room.
2: This, cash in on both ends, living.
3: What?
2: If we have a second keystone, points to the giant divine keystone
3: in the
2: background.
3: You think we're going to be able to keep that?
2: That's why I'm asking. You think it's real?
3: Is real? No.
2: Yeah.
3: took a second. I saw the shake on it.

0: He's like, whoa. Come on, man. Come on. We're not getting geopolitical.
1: I'm going to roll perception to see if I can tell if it's the real thing.
2: I'm going to see what's on the pedestals.
3: While he's rolling, I'll tell you what's in here.
1: Plus seven.
3: I'm going to tell Johnny. As Johnny approaches, you can tell the pedestals. Well, he is approaching first. Then we took a little side piece. As you're approaching there, you can see the movement you saw on top of the pedestals is actually each pedestal seems to have an object on top of it. And the movement you're seeing is the object almost seems to be on both of them fading in and out of reality and changing. So it's alternating between two different items on both pedestals.
4: I love
3: and in a minute, I can give you more description of what those are as you look into it.
5: Got it.
3: And you were doing, your roll was for what?
1: To see if I can tell if it's the true like keystone.
3: But what was perception. It you rolled?
1: 27 with a nat 20.
3: No, what was the skill?
1: That's perception.
3: Perception. Okay. I mean, everything in this room definitely gives the optics and the appearance from perception-wise that it is the same. However, there seems to be almost like an overly sterileness to the room that doesn't quite feel the same as the throne room you were in before.
2: Mm, back room's energy. Where you're like, something's not right. I get you. What are the objects?
3: They're fading. There's two items, and then they kind of shift and fade into two other items, and then back. So they're going back and forth. And so the two items at one point on the pedestal on your left, Johnny, at the same time, there is one on the left that is, I'm going to describe it as an oiled leather wrist wrap with lead weights, kind of there. And on the right pedestal is an antique brass astrolabe with on that. As it fades and transitions, the pedestal on the left has what appears to be a sealed vial of fine lead powder. And the pedestal on the right has a carved ebony pipe.
1: And just like this, the entire party crashes out because Joey throws another puzzle at us.
2: I now know what an astrolabe is.
1: Isn't that just the orb with the rings around it?
2: Kind of. It's not an orb, but yeah, kind of.
6: As Vertosh is walking up, he's going to summon his... just kind of get the mage hand ready.
3: Mage hand is ready.
6: Mage hand is ready.
2: So, pipe...
7: Astrolabe.
2: Pipe.
3: And just for description, before Colonel Johnny Mustard. Gets too crazy here, these two pedestals are near each other, but they are about 6 feet apart.
1: Boo!
3: Before you. I see where Johnny's going.
1: Boo you! He's gonna be like, woo you.
2: Maybe if I grab it with my feet.
1: What if I turn into a crocodile?
2: That's a good idea.
6: Vertosh is gonna walk up to the right pedestal that has the astrolabe flashing in and out.
1: Rook's gonna walk up to the other one.
6: Well, do you think if we manage to get our hands on them, they'll stay permanent?
2: On both? No, I think one's gonna explode as soon as we grab it.
6: But one each pedestal.
2: What?
6: One each pedestal.
2: One each what? What? Yeah, there's one. What's one of each pedestal? Yes.
3: Parker's already starting to spiral.
1: I'm trying not to put thoughts into it because I know I'm gonna have a heart attack.
2: One of us at each pedestal?
6: Yes.
2: Then just say that. Don't say one each pedestal. One of us each pedestal.
6: As in, yeah, as you agreed.
2: Why say big word when small word do the trick?
1: As the only person...
2: Eddie, getting out of his nine-hour shift. I'm done with this.
1: I was going to say, like, as the only person in this group who has a degree in English...
6: My nine-day work week, yes. Yes.
2: You're like, I want to punch Parker in the mouth right now.
6: I want to say choice words that I can't say on recording.
2: It's like, I can mute your mic. Just say quietly.
1: Yeah, we better be careful. We've already gotten confirmation. One of our episodes has already been edited.
2: Yeah,
6: it was edited
2: this.
6: For length of time.
2: Yeah, of course. No other reason.
6: No other reason.
2: Yeah,
6: but
2: okay, yeah. Okay.
6: As in, we could claim one item on this pedestal.
2: Yeah.
6: And one item on the other pedestal.
2: Mm, okay.
6: So one each pedestal. One item each pedestal.
2: Yeah.
6: What item tickles your fancy?
2: Oh, okay. Yeah, I was already thinking about that. Yeah. Not the pipe. That doesn't make any sense.
6: Yeah, it's quite a nice looking pipe, though.
2: Well, then go for it,
1: I
2: pal.
1: I think Rook is standing in front of the pipe.
6: But the astrolabe will sell for so much more, even if I can't use it.
1: I think Rook is standing in front of the pipe.
2: We can reach over you. Yeah, short jokes aren't funny anymore, huh?
6: If I recall, it's the...
3: You went to the one on the left.
6: Yeah,
3: so you
6: astrolabe
3: have the,
6: and pipe.
3: The wrist wrap and, okay. the lead vial. Powder.
1: You know, as Johnny says this, Rook is going to immediately... Wow, shape. To a giant ape.

0: Touche. Touche.
1: Well, I'm not even joking. Rookie's actually now just
2: just in preparation.
0: Yeah, fair enough.
2: This is gonna be great.
3: Wait a second. They're 6 feet apart. What's the wingspan of a giant ape? Let's do some more math. Let's do more monkey math.
4: Why is it always the ape that gives us the math issues?
0: Because they're like the most human.
1: I was gonna do crocodile, but crocodile doesn't have arms.
0: Yeah,
1: so it doesn't do me any good.
0: All right, let's do Vile and Astrolabe then.
4: I'm down.
0: All right, let's do it. Let's just throw these things.
2: Well, those are on two different ones. So I mean two different things, but also they're phasing out differently. So which one are you all grabbing first?
1: Wait, is this a Kingdom Hearts situation where you have to pick up one and get rid of the other?
4: We're not picking our class again.
1: This is a reclass. That's a great puzzle idea.
4: No. Surprise!
1: Thank you for that. I'm gonna remember that the next time I'm a DM.
0: It'd be the lead first because that's when Johnny said first, and it's to his left.
2: Okay. Right?
0: Yeah.
2: Within there.
0: Yeah.
2: So as you grab the sealed vial of fine lead powder
3: next to the ape, and like
2: within this,
1: it's really funny because there's no gorilla like transformation, so it's just ape. So I'm just picturing he's just a gorilla, just chilling here now.
2: Yeah, you pick it up, and as you have it, the two pedestals and items again fade away into the black mist that you had seen before.
1: It's haunting.
2: And the mist kind of forms, and up in front of the throne, the mist kind of comes together within this and forms into a dark shape spinning around within this. And again, kind of facing away within here is a hooded individual with the black smoke kind of around it. And you see as they reach out one hand, the carved ebony pipe that was on the other one is now in their hand. And they turn back to face you with iridescent eyes.
0: Tradesies?
4: Astrolabe, gauntlet. Oh, it's Wendick.
0: What?
4: It's Wendick.
1: It's Wendick.
0: Nah, no, it can't be.
1: Trades.
2: And as the shaded individual holds the pipe up and starts playing it, and you can make out the form of their avian head.
0: It's not Wendick.
1: Oh, my lord.
0: Well, you've got this.
4: You're forgetting
1: Ashton. That's who I was thinking of, was Ashton. Oh, man.
0: Tradesies. I'll trade you.
1: Do we have to roll for initiative?
2: You have to roll for initiative.
0: Of course.
1: Oh, my lord.
2: You chose poorly.
1: Boo you, man.
0: Boo you.
4: I got a 14.
0: And a 14?
1: I got...
2: Where'd my notes go?
1: Wait. Oh, I didn't see what. Okay. Anybody remember what I rolled?
4: You got a 15 total.
1: 15 total. Thank you.
4: With your initiative.
0: Nice.
1: Thank you.
0: Keeping track of it all. A smart man over there.
2: That's what he does.
1: So Gauntlet would have been. Who? Would that have been? That would have been Ben Belmont.
4: The Dusty Gauntlet?
1: Yeah.
0: It might have been. Who else?
2: I just want to share, the sake of this, that you all missed out on the opportunity of having to pass a musical performance. So
1: thank
2: Johnny,
1: the gods. I would rather fight a bird.
2: I was very excited for Johnny and going to be hysterical to see these two.
0: I was going
2: to
0: say, I would have killed it.
1: Yeah, we would not have.
4: No.
3: y'all forgetting Master of Puppets on the cart right here? Yeah. Yes, go back to being doubters.
4: Johnny would have passed it.
1: I want to be an American idiot. Does anybody remember there was a giant ape here?
2: Yeah. Yes, so as we were going, what did we get for initiative? 14 for Vertosh?
4: 14, 15. 15,
0: 14, 11.
4: Do we want to switch that
2: was
4: order
2: Rook?
4: Any?
0: No.
4: Before you? No?
0: No.
4: No? Okay.
2: Johnny was 11.
0: Yeah. We don't want to tempt the fates again with being separated again.
2: Well,
0: yeah.
2: You don't know.
0: Well, no, they got 12.
4: wait, remind me.
2: They actually did get 12.
0: Ashton, Warlock? What is he again? Oh, Warlock. We've got this. That's easy.
4: Great old one.
0: Oh, we've got this. That's easy. Come on now.
4: It's pre-buffed from the new book.
0: Yeah, I was going to say, it's got. Come on, we're fine. As long as he doesn't fly or anything.
1: Joey's got the smile on his face. I don't think this is going to be as simple as
2: it.
4: I might also be wrong. He just might be doing a Ken-ku for the fun of it.
0: Yeah, it's the one that stole.
2: All right, with that, Rook, you are up first with initiative.
1: All right, are we changing the order? Does anybody know?
4: It sounds like we weren't. Nope? I wouldn't mind going last again, just because it makes Artificer more useful.

0: but
1: what was yours again?
2: 14. 14.
1: I'm right. Oh, so you can swap. You need swap with.
2: I can swap with either of you.
1: I'll swap with you.
2: You want to swap, so I'll go first.
1: Oh no, you said you need to go last. What am I talking about? Sorry, you basically like if you need to. Okay.
2: No, we're fine. We're fine.
1: Okay, cool. Fine, well, believe. Then the Rook is just gonna just. Rook's mad. Rook doesn't want to be here anymore.
2: Rook's full ape already.
1: Okay. Rook's going to charge straight at the... No, actually. Rook's going to use a rock, which is a ranged attack roll. Rook's going to just kind of just grab...
3: We're getting a rock. We're going to throw Rook.
1: No. Rook's going to kind of just grab the ground and just rip a chunk out.
3: Okay.
1: And
3: I'll chuck, allow that. Yeah.
1: Chuck a rock at the Kanku.
3: Okay.
2: It's that Wait, size rock right there.
1: It's a
3: yeah.
1: Fair, I have fair. A range of 25 to 50 feet on this, by the way, so just letting you know.
3: Okay.
1: 18 plus 5, so 23.
3: 23, and with that, we are going to take the top of the hour, and I'll tell you what it does.
4: Not the top of the hour.

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4: Welcome back to D&D Weekends. Here with our usual cast and crew as they are making their way through the trials in the ancient ruins to see if they can get the info about a potential cure from Bob the Hermit. And as we had left off, the group had made their way in front of a shadowy avian figure within this. And if I remember correctly, I believe Rook, who had wild-shaped into a giant gorilla?
5: Pretty much, yep.
4: Ripped up a piece of the ground and hucked it at our avian friend with a 23, which does hit.
6: Okay.
7: I'd hope.
5: Did that knock him prone?
6: Evolve, that's right.
4: Does it have prone as an option?
5: No, it does not.
4: No, it does not, then.
7: Evolve the old Xbox game?
4: Yes! You got it, yeah. I was
5: thinking about the 8 plus 3, 9, 10, 11, 11 damage.
8: The Goliath's ability to throw a rock out of the ground.
5: Yeah.
4: Is that the end of Rook's turn?
6: I don't think there's a bonus action for him.
7: I don't think so either.
6: No.
8: No, you're an ape.
6: Yeah, so...
8: Throw your poo at him.
6: Yeah, Rook's gonna even move, though. I am gonna use movement to kind of like...
8: That's me.
4: Is it?
6: Where am
8: no,
6: I?
8: You're the one directly behind him.
7: Yeah.
8: Sorry, I don't have a gorilla on me.
6: Rook's
8: Why
6: gonna,
8: not?
6: Rook's
8: Come
6: gonna
8: on.
6: Kind of...
8: That's on me.
6: Rook's gonna move a...
8: Ooh, okay.
9: Hug him. Hug him. Crush him.
8: Yeah, just give him a good old bear hug.
6: Can you do a grapple as a bonus action?
8: No. No, you have to use an attack.
6: Okay, I thought so.
7: Prevents him from casting a lot of spells.
6: All right, well, I am now saying there is a right. giant gorilla now looking down at this bird.
7: Yeah.
6: Wait, can I roll intimidation?
8: There you go. Certainly try.
4: You can try.
6: Okay.
7: Rawr.
8: Another crit coming in here.
5: I've gotten three of them tonight. Come on.
6: I got 14 on that.
8: Oh, okay, not terrible.
7: That's not bad.
8: The reason the mental stats don't change is because they don't change with wild shape.
7: Yeah.
8: So the classes.
4: It fails.
7: They now don't
6: Mine
7: change.
6: Mine doesn't, yours does.
4: Yours does.
6: Oh.
8: I don't think they ever change.
6: All right, well,
7: I thought they did in the. Oh.
6: I tried to intimidate it, it didn't work.
7: Wow. Rawr.
6: All right, that's Rook's turn.
4: That's the end of the turn. All right, Vertosh, you are up.
7: Vertosh Umbria, at your service.
8: I back up 15 feet.
7: I flee the scene. Kind of trying to gauge, test the waters. Just going to keep it simple, keep it...
8: Dip your toes in.
7: Yeah.
8: I feel you.
7: Vertosh is going to kind of swivel the vials on his gauntlet. So the barrel's sickly green kind of sets into place. As he just lobs a little, like a viscous bubble, sickly green.
4: Gross. Love it.
7: And he's going to lob it for the camera viewers at home.
8: You can catch on 88 on the bird.
4: Oh, yeah, we got it.
7: So it splashes our attacker.
8: Only.
7: But not Rook.
4: Okay.
8: There you go.
7: Yeah. As I cast.
4: So lobbing it up and over.
7: Yeah. Okay. As I cast Acid Splash.
4: Okay.
7: So make me a dex save.
4: Would love to make you a dex save.
7: Haha. I'm thinking smart. I have mostly saves.
8: Mostly saves. The one that's easiest to succeed on.
7: If it's a warlock, no, it won't be. Well, maybe.
4: 17.
7: eat my own words.
8: What physical stat do you?

0: think warlocks are going to push harder into?
1: Con.
0: Probably Dex for AC.
1: I think Con for concentration, because okay. They have limited slots.
0: Okay, what's next then?
1: Dex.
0: Yeah. There you go.
2: Yeah.
1: But either way, as it is cantrip, nothing else happens.
0: Okay.
1: Vertasha is now going to do the classic.
3: Run away.
4: Do the classic.
0: Hide behind. Okay, I got you. Yeah, I got you.
1: Yeah. Hide behind a.
0: He can't even see us. He can't even see us. There's a big ape in front of him.
1: Yeah. Yeah, exactly.
4: So there's a giant ape.
1: A line.
4: Johnny's
1: maneuver.
4: What, 20 feet away?
0: Johnny's about 20 feet tall, yeah.
4: Yeah. 20 feet tall. What?
0: On his tender, he is.
1: Did you ever heal up before turn ended?
0: No, but I have. I'm not doing bad. I would say save it for the big ape because his health went up. 12, maybe?
1: I have 4 of them.
0: Oh, fair enough, if you feel it. I'm just not pressuring you to.
1: I
0: don't feel like you need to.
1: I have 3 of them.
0: Don't feel
1: you're right. I'll save it. All right.
0: Okay. Gonna say, if it gets worse, just toss it at me.
1: Yeah.
0: And just hit me in the head.
4: Hit you in the head.
0: Hit the stone cold with the glass breaking.
1: Yeah. That is turn, though. Tap, tap.
4: Tap, tap.
2: Tap, tap.
1: Tap, tap.
4: Okay, with that, the shadowy individual here,
0: of course,
4: you got 12, is up next. 13,
0: of course,
4: I really is.
0: Yeah, I knew. Yeah, of course.
4: When you said it joking, I'm like,
0: about that.
4: Within this, lifts the pipe up again and plays a dissonant dirge. All of you dirge. Need to give me a wisdom saving throw.
1: Oh.
0: Let's go left to right here.
2: Ooh, I've got advantage on
1: wisdom. Left to right.
0: Yeah. My left to right, I should say.
1: Oof.
0: Oh, hey, at least it's not a 1.
2: 5 plus 7, so 13.
0: Hey, okay, it could be worse.
1: I also have 5 plus 7?
2: I have advantage.
0: 5 plus 7.
2: Yeah, I have plus 7. It wasn't
0: 12.
2: Oh, 12. Okay, 12.
4: Yeah, I like that you keep saying, he's like, yeah, and you keep saying it. Yeah.
2: I have this calculator.
4: I've said it.
2: I don't know my math.
0: Listen, it's English, not math you're in, okay?
1: I also have advantage. Watch this. Watch this run.
0: Hey, that's not bad.
1: Natural
0: 20. Yeah, go for it again. Go for it again. 1.
4: Oh.
1: All right, crit, 20.
4: Okay.
0: Yeah, me too. Yeah, man, yeah. Yeah, 12.
1: Where's your advantage, huh?
2: he just creates the advantage.
4: So with that, the dissonant dirge, you two, Rook and Johnny, have failed.
0: Aww.
2: Of course we have.
4: Within the melody playing out there, it emanates kind of an echo mantle within this. You two take 23 psychic damage and are frightened until the end of your next turn.
2: So that means I'm way past bloodied again.
4: Mr. Vertosh, you take half that damage, so you have 11 psychic damage.
0: Oh, not bad. Not bad.
2: Wait, you crit on that and you still took damage?
4: Yeah.
0: Yeah, it's half.
4: Success
0: though,
4: is half damage.
0: Yeah.
2: That's just evil.
1: Crit doesn't mitigate that.
2: That's just evil.
4: No, not in one of those. And with that, yep. Okay.
1: How I would love to have.
2: Can
1: master
2: you please,
1: wounds
2: for
1: right
2: our
1: now.
2: Viewers at home, explain what frightened does?
0: No.
4: Oh, yeah.
2: My bad.
4: I can't at all.
0: How dare
4: it's
0: you.
4: On one of my sheets here, but I will. Oh yeah, here we go. See, this is, I'm always like, I'll look on here. Oh yeah, it's on my sheet. So the frightened condition, for our viewers at home, you have a disadvantage, well, sources and sight for ability checks, disadvantage on attack rolls, and can't move closer to the source of what you're frightened by. So you have those disadvantages while the source of your frightened is in sight. Yeah. So ability checks, attack rolls, and you can't move closer.
0: Just
4: cast
2: so darkness. I'm 5 feet from this. Does that mean that I just stay where I am?
0: You can't get closer.
4: You can
0: get closer.
4: Move further.
0: You can't get closer.
4: Within it.
1: But you do not have to.
0: Yeah, that's good news. He's right there.
4: With this, oh yeah, these are going to hit.
0: I don't like that.
4: Well, I was like, oh, I rolled. I was like, oh, yeah. I see what it's plus. So I'm guessing a 20 and a 27 hit to Vertosh and Johnny.
0: Yeah.
1: Yeah.
0: Actually, the 27 doesn't hit me.
4: Yeah. You're like, no.
2: I'm surprised he's not hitting Rook, who's right in front of him.
1: Is that with disadvantage because it's imposing because of
0: five
1: Rook
0: feet.
1: Being within 5 feet?
2: I'm right in front of him.
4: He's not shooting at Rook. It's at Vertosh.
1: That's what I mean.
0: But because if you're doing a range
1: big
0: attack.
1: Ape.
4: Oh, he's in front. I was picturing it the other way around.
0: Yeah, no.
2: No.
0: I know.
2: He's literally in front of him.
4: So that is... 19 and a 23.
1: I tried.
4: Yeah,
1: I
4: tried.

0: I for some reason in my mind I was like, oh, that one's got to be my character because it's the one that looks like a monster.
1: You,
0: yeah.
1: You are the colored one.
0: Yeah, thanks. Yeah. Yeah.
1: That's how you do it. There you go.
0: So those still hit, right?
2: Yep.
0: So within that,
2: that's a lot of dice.
0: After playing the Dissonant Dirge out of there, we'll just go ahead and say our Kenku friend reaches out his left hand, and a bolt of green shoots out, one towards Johnny and one towards...
1: Oh, not Eldritch Blast.
3: It's not green. Eldritch Blast is blue. Come on. We know this.
4: Eldritch Blast is purple.
1: It's colored by colored
0: it's
1: by people.
0: Colored by whatever.
1: Oh, you're right. It's Arcane Boulder.
0: Let me hope. Let me hope. That he's is, we're going to say, Tavertosh takes on here 11 force damage.
3: He's fine.
0: And you got to do something else in a second.
3: My boy's got this. My boy's a lifter.
0: I'm so sorry, Johnny.
5: Uh-oh.
0: 21 force damage. I got a 6, a 6, a 5, and a 4.
5: Nothing.
0: You can't get much. Okay, nothing. And then...
4: Can we talk about the fact that he's not trying to hit Rook?
0: Wait. Wait.
1: Each bolt is a D10, if I thought.
0: Nope. This one, 4d6.
3: Oh, yeah. I wonder if Eldritch Blast or not.
5: told you. You mocked me. You mocked me to my face.
0: And yes, you both need to succeed on a con save.
3: Oh, that's easy.
0: Or your strength score is reduced.
1: Watch this drive.
4: Strength score is reduced?
0: Yeah. Con save, what'd you get?
3: 16.
0: Meets it. I mean, passes. Yes. Not meets it.
3: Yeah, of course not. No.
1: No, of course not.
4: I was like, oh, Vertosh, you're
5: Eddie, you know what you need now.
1: I'm a plus 7.
5: Nine.
4: That didn't save me. You
1: got this. Watch the drive.
0: Yep.
5: Yeah.
0: You beat it. So that's good. Great. That is the end of the Kinku's turn.
4: Is that my turn?
0: It is now Johnny's turn.
5: Johnny's turn.
3: He's hitting the Family Guy death pose on the ground right now after being hit. And then he gets up, spits out 5 teeth.
5: Broly, I didn't hear no bell.
3: And he's going to bonus action brace up, giving him a die roll +8. Let me find out what this is. Hold on.
4: Why you do that? I have a question.
3: Mm-hmm.
4: When something says multi-attack, does that count as just one action? Or is it your attack action and your bonus action?
3: It's attack action and then an action.
4: Okay.
3: Another attack while it's happening.
0: Yeah. Yeah, so it counts as your action within there. If you had a bonus or a reaction, I mean, those are all separate categories.
1: To multi-attack, it consumes your action,
0: yep.
1: But it counts as multiple, and you could use it multiple times for that
4: attack. Is the Kenku I have a question. Is the Kenku classified as a medium or a smaller creature?
0: The Kenku is a medium.
4: Okay, chances just wanted to check on something. Yeah. Thank you.
0: You're welcome.
3: Yeah, chances are. Because
4: do you
3: most
4: want me to
3: creatures,
4: revert back and heal you?
3: Pretty sure all creatures are actually.
1: No, it should be fine.
4: Are you sure?
1: Sure, it should be fine. Okay.
3: He's fine. Look at him go.
4: You sound like one of the old men Muppets.
1: I am an old man equivalent right now.
4: No, Joey's the only old man.
1: I have stage 4 tuberculosis. Yeah.
6: Blowing it.
1: All right.
3: He gets 14 temp HP.
1: Oh.
3: Yeah, that's his bonus action.
0: Nice.
3: And with his action, he's going to sit there awkwardly because he's really afraid of this Kenku right now.
1: A little bit.
3: That's
0: what y'all get for trash talk, and this is going to be.
3: Yes.
4: Hey, Joey, I need you to throw a double combat.
0: The one who played Ashton, he's like, no.
1: I knew. I didn't even give you my sheet for him.
3: I have an idea. Johnny's going to.
1: Yes, I did.
3: Johnny's going to
4: cry.
3: Johnny's going to wave his hands in the air,
0: like he just don't care.
3: And he says, "By Bergfoot and the Underwriters, I enchant thee." And that's going to be his turn.
0: Love it.
3: He casts a spell that may or may not affect anything.
0: Yep. It may not even be a spell. He may just be messing.
3: Yeah, I'm just messing with you guys.
0: Rook, you are up. Good
4: Rook,
0: pirate captain.
1: I'm so glad I didn't give you what I actually had as Ashton's spell list. Just scroll through that.
4: I want to see that after. the giant
0: epic reasonable. All right, y'all.
4: 4d6 double combat with a Goliath. No, don't tell me that, Joey.

0: Ashton is not reasonable.
1: The ape is going to go for a grapple.
2: Okay.
1: He's going to try to, like, grapple the Kenku, in his massive arms, and then kind of, like, turn the Kenku away from them so they can't, so he can't, like, see them, if that makes sense.
3: So you're grappling this man.
1: I'm going to try to grapple him, yes.
3: Okay. You've got this.
0: You got this, you got this, you got this. Believe.
3: Oh, frightened. When do we re-roll that save?
2: So it just ends at the end of your turn.
3: Okay.
2: Your next turn.
3: Okay. My neck.
2: Okay. Or wait, until the end of... Yes. Yep.
1: Would that be athletics or acrobatics?
2: So, Johnny, you are no longer frightened.
3: Yes.
1: For grapple.
2: You were still frightened. Can he grapple me if he's frightened of me?
1: Can you
2: grapple
3: Yes, it's just with disadvantage.
1: Oh, it's with disadvantage?
3: Yes, it is athletics, since you are the...
0: I thought it was an attack. I thought we just figured this
3: out. Yes, it's actually a save.
0: Yeah,
2: that's why I was
3: on his.
4: Well, I don't know what he's got over there. So
3: the good news is, a grapple. The target must succeed on a strength/dex saving throw, the DC of which
2: we're doing dex
3: is 8 plus proficiency bonus plus strength, or it has the grappled condition. So, what is your proficiency bonus and what is your strength?
1: Let's see. Strength is base score is 16. As a ape, the plus three modifier.
3: Six.
1: But I have athletics plus six, acrobatics plus five.
3: It's just strength, sadly. They changed it from athletics.
1: Why do they hate me so much?
3: Okay, yeah. So
2: plus seven.
1: Okay.
3: Well, what's the save? It's going to be close.
1: At this rate, I'm ready just to start attacking him and see if that does anything.
3: What's the DC?
2: We're forcing poor Honda to do math under pressure.
3: Strength modifier.
1: So be 3
3: plus proficiency bonus.
1: Plus 2.
3: Plus 8.
1: So
3: 13. What'd you get, DM?
0: 25.
2: 27.
3: He crit.
1: Why did you let me do that? Okay.
5: It's a learning experience.
3: I thought it'd be funny. Yeah, learning experience. Yeah, of course. Learning experience.
2: With
3: yeah.
2: that, as you go to grapple the Kenku, and we're going to do that. The Kenku essentially kind of evaporates into the mist and steps using Misty Step behind you.
3: Ooh, good one.
1: I'm sorry. That's a little annoying.
0: Understandable.
1: Okay.
2: You're moving behind him now.
1: I got nothing now. All right, go ahead.
2: There you go. Is that the end of Rook's turn? Or
1: hold on. I'm trying to see if I can do something really quick. Because now there's a word in my language that I want to say out loud, but I cannot. It.
3: Say it in a different language.
2: Don't say it. No.
1: I'm drinking materia.
3: Okay.
0: Yeah. Either way, no, it doesn't save from a crit.
3: 27.
1: Okay, so question.
2: It's a crit.
0: And
2: plus 7 to save.
1: Okay, so one. Question, if it doesn't specify on Wrath of the Sea if I need to be in Wild Shape or not.
3: Is Wrath, what are the Wrath of the Sea? Is it a class feature or
1: it
3: a spell?
1: It is a, it's a bonus act. Anyone give me a hand here?
3: It sounds like it's a subclass feature, since you're a sea-based druid.
1: Yeah, but it doesn't specify if I need to be in...
0: You don't, because you're using your wild shape to cast it.
1: Yeah, so and because I regained one when I sacrificed a spell slot earlier.
3: But you used that to become a gorilla, did you not?
1: Mm-mm.
3: Oh, yeah, no, okay.
1: Okay, so I'm going to, as a bonus action, I'm going to use Wrath of the Sea, because now I'm mad, which is the target must succeed on a constitution saving throw against my spell save DC... Which is oh crap, I think it's 15. Let me check.
3: Spell save DC. Okay.
1: Spell save 15 DC.
3: Nice.
2: Yeah.
3: Better than the 13 or 14 earlier. A little bit.
0: It'll.
3: Actually, the save would be 14. Got 27, Eddie.
2: It was 18 on the con save.
3: This guy sucks. You should kill him.
2: But is there any effect even with the succeeding? I don't know Wrath of the Sea.
1: Unfortunately, this is one of those things where it does not have an effect if it's saved. If it fails.
2: Oh, they take no damage or not pushed. I see now.
1: Yeah.
3: Okay.
1: All right. I got nothing. 24. All right, go.
2: Vertage.
0: Is immediately sculling a potion.
3: Skull!
2: Was skull. This a healing potion or was this your random potion?
0: Yeah.
3: This is a damage potion. Yeah. I want to make it quick.
0: going out on my own terms.
5: Yeah, I'm not doing all that.

0: Is that the end of the turn?
1: No, no, okay. No. Sorry, no, sorry, sound.
2: It was an uncraftable potion.
0: I was like, we're done? Okay.
2: All right, then. Oh, man. Oh. Buddy.
1: That's a healing 8.
0: Healing 8?
2: Could be okay. Worse.
0: Okay.
2: Oh, you're not frightened anymore, big guy. Hmm? Just so you know, you're not frightened no more. Oh, since yep, your cool. Turn ended.
1: You should grab your tokens.
2: No.
1: No? Okay.
3: Fine.
2: Sorry, listen to him.
0: The token.
1: Oh. I used my bonus action already.
2: To drink that.
1: Yep.
2: Oh.
1: Guess who is going to try to cast Sanctuary? Not me.
0: Is that the end of Vertosh's turn?
1: No, absolutely not.
4: Please, no.
1: Absolutely not. Never the end. Never say never.
0: But
1: never back down, never what? I...
0: But,
5: but man. Joey really wants to kill our characters.
0: No.
2: No.
1: No. He wants to see us succeed.
0: Yeah.
1: That's
0: the DM. That's the goal of every DM.
1: Yeah.
2: We've got this. We aren't believing in ourselves right now. We're down in the dumps.
0: You all are defeating yourselves
2: exactly.
0: Right now. Exactly. Okay?
2: With the nat 20s that the DM's getting, we're defeating ourselves, okay?
1: Yeah.
2: We gotta believe. Never give up. Never.
0: Look, what? It was a saving throw, okay?
2: 27.
0: My instincts.
2: While all that math was happening, Joey just slowly revealed the nat 20 to me.
5: Joey let me suffer there trying to figure out how to do math, and he's like, this isn't going to work no matter what you roll.
2: Not only did Joey do it, I could have just said it doesn't matter,
0: but I'm like, just wait.
2: I emphasized, you keep doing the math.
1: You keep going.
2: Knowing it was a fail.
5: Thanks, guys. That was real helpful.
2: We're here for you, man.
5: We're here.
0: You got it, though. You got on your... We have faith in you.
5: I didn't get it. What do you mean?
2: We've got this.
0: You got the math. All right, Mr. Vertosh. Yes,
1: Vertosh.
2: Mr. Umbra.
1: Now, very much determined, seeing what's playing out before him, loads the alchemist fire into the gauntlet. Actually, no, I shouldn't. No, I shouldn't do that. He's
0: I was like, what?
2: Just throw it normally. Just throw it normally.
1: Yeah. Nah, he's swiveling the barrel. He's pulling out the musket, loading the canister on front.
2: Shooting Johnny in the head and then himself. Gotta make it quick.
1: And just firing a full ray of just... vile sickness from this musket.
0: Ooh. Okay.
1: So giant die.
2: Nice sickness. Nice.
0: Let's go.
1: I have disadvantage on this though because of the blue fever. Do I not?
2: Oh, that's right. The blue fever.
0: Do you?
1: I remember it was to ability checks.
0: Oh, yeah.
2: I want to say even
1: I
2: attack
1: don't
2: rolls.
1: Remember if it was attack.
0: It's not attack rolls. It's just ability. No, that's why I was like, do you?
2: No, we're so back. Yeah.
1: We're so back.
0: Come on, y'all.
1: We're
0: come so on. Back.
2: Believe in yourself a little more, please.
1: Yeah. Watch this run. 18.
0: That hits.
2: Watch this drive.
1: Watch this drive. I believe it is 2d8 for Ray of Sickness. Yes.
2: You've got this.
1: These did me so. Actually, Parker, 2d8, yes. Please.
4: Yes.
0: 2d8,
4: sir,
0: stat.
4: Yes, sir.
0: As Parker sounds, digs sounds through digs. His bag of dice.
4: Why are all of them gone? Nothing but d10s.
1: I kept eating them. My bad. Yeah, yeah. My bad. I was really hungry earlier.
0: You need an 8. I'll just give you.
3: There you go. D&D weekends.
0: Boom.
1: Watch that drive.
0: What do we got? What do we got?
1: 14. Poison damage, DM.
0: 14.
1: 14,
0: nice.
1: And he is poisoned.
0: And for our viewers at home, poisoned provides disadvantage on ability checks and on attack rolls.
1: As it should.
0: For how long drive. Is the poison effective for?
1: End of my next turn.
0: Okay.
1: Watch this drive.
0: And with that, in response...
1: Vertosh falls over dead.
2: Yeah.
1: Stage 5.
0: The Kenku weaves a mocking kind of insult back towards you. You can't quite understand the words and this kind of echoey kind
1: the
0: of thing.
1: What's the poetic that Ashen Featherfall kills my joke character kills my other...
0: Which has triggered for our poor Vertosh. You have disadvantage on your attack roll or saving throw.
1: You just mind sliver me?
2: No.
1: No.
2: What
1: no?
2: makes you think that?
3: Someone knows his spells. Someone came late in college.
0: And I was like, whoa. Okay, yep.
1: And it's not like I wasn't just looking at it because I was reminiscing on Ashton's spell list.
2: Oh, man. I wish I had these good stats.

0: Oh man, it was a multi-clash too.
1: And that was the end of your turn?
2: Yes, yes indeed.
1: Great. With that, after giving that kind of mocking insult to you, the Kenku looks over at good old Johnny and unleashes a string of insults, laced with some subtle enchantments. But again, it's kind of, you're not sure if it's a language you can't understand or if it's some weird distortion of the sound, but you can't understand what it's saying. But you definitely can tell that you are being mocked within this, and you need to succeed on a wisdom saving throw, please. Okay.
3: At least it's not intelligence.
4: Oh, yeah.
5: Oh, yeah. 30, 20.
1: Nice.
4: Have at thee.
1: You succeed.
6: Yeah, I do. Yeah. Have at thee.
1: And that is the end of the Kenku's turn.
6: I can't understand you, but I know how to kick your... I can't say that on air.
5: Kick your... Boop.
6: Beep. Yeah, and that comes out of Johnny's mouth.
5: Yeah. He's the type that would beep himself.
6: Yeah, exactly. It just sounds unnatural, Scott Pilgrim-like.
1: Yeah. All right, Johnny, you're up.
6: Yeah, you're up. He's gonna run forward.
1: Our geography today.
6: We're so back geopolitical. I love geopolitical D&D. And he's going time. To he's gonna haymaker him. He's gonna
4: bam.
7: Don't you have flanking?
6: Yes. So that's like a 21 to hit.
1: That hits.
6: That does max damage because it's a haymaker, which is 14 bludgeoning.
5: Ooh.
1: 14.
5: Wail
1: nice.
5: Into him.
6: Yeah, yeah. And you know what? I'm gonna do it again.
1: Nice.
4: Haymaker.
1: Oh. There we go.
5: That 28?
6: 24.
5: Oh.
6: Because it's only the die that gets doubled.
5: Oh, not
6: the
5: that's right. Additive.
6: So 24 as I pick up this bird and just elbow.
5: Channeling the rage of something far beyond Johnny.
6: I can't understand you, buddy. I don't care. Haymaker, haymaker, haymaker. Mama said knock you out.
5: Johnny's channeling Parker's Johnny, full rage right, of Windick.
6: Yeah. Yeah.
5: It's a bird.
6: It's a plane. It's Johnny.
1: What is our damage here, good Johnny?
6: Oh, 24.
1: Yeah.
6: Off the second attack.
1: I was making sure before I get...
6: You're all good.
1: Thank you. I want to assume.
6: No additives to those outside of the max damage from
5: is
6: both.
5: It bludgeoning?
6: Bludgeoning, yes.
5: Yes. Magical bludgeoning?
6: I think so. I need to double check everything on this.
1: I think we've been, I'm assuming you've said it's magical bludgeoning every time.
6: I've assumed so, but this class is like 5 pamphlets long. Shout out.
5: Could you imagine you printed it?
6: Shout out Pugilist.
5: Imagine printing that. You'd be so.
6: I'd be out of money. More broke than I already am.
1: And as you are hammering away at the Kenku on that last hit, he just dissolves into the black mist, which spreads throughout the entire room, and you find yourselves back in the pitch black inkiness that you were before. He is gone within there, but you do find, again, 2 pedestals
6: that's how
1: back
6: it's done.
1: Within this. They're no longer shifting within there. You have on the 2 pedestals the same 2 items that remained from before. The oiled leather wrist wrap with lead weights and an antique brass astrolabe within this. At the same time, Mr. Vertosh, give me a perception roll, please.
6: Ooh, we're going down the line. Sorry, I stole that. Got excited for that nat 20.
5: Oh, understandable. It's completely fair.
6: Finally, my time has come.
5: Yeah.
6: Hey! Oh,
5: perception?
6: Nice.
1: Yep.
5: 19.
1: You definitely notice within this the carved ebony pipe has kind of found its way into your inner jacket vest pocket within here, somewhat precariously protruding within this.
6: Blue fever. Ability checks disadvantage.
5: Ah.
1: Okay. You still notice it.
6: Okay, we're good.
1: Thank you. I've already described.
6: I hate to be a DM's pet.
5: No, that's absolutely fair. I deserve it tonight, especially.
6: I deserve it tonight.
5: Yeah.
6: After Ashton destroyed us.
5: Would have guessed. The warlock got within melee
6: Tell
5: range.
6: Tell you what. It was a lot easier this time around than the last fight. Led.
5: Oh.
6: I picked last time. One of you two got this.
5: Oh, I got one too now. I wonder why.

0: Wait, so he has one, you have one.
1: Yeah.
0: I have to get one now?
1: Do you think they're like our spirit guardians or something? Spirit animals.
0: I feel like that's a spell.
2: Spirit animals. Giant gorilla in the room.
3: Those are animals, yeah.
1: It was a Kenku.
3: Yeah, yeah. Really, I thought you meant the items. Sorry.
0: Man.
1: So an astrolabe and a gauntlet.
0: Can we like take a breather for like an hour?
1: I'd please.
3: well, you could.
0: We'll see if we get interrupted.
4: There's nothing.
0: Meanwhile,
4: happening.
0: I shall play you all a song.
1: Vertosh literally collapses. Widowy.
0: Widowy. Just takes a nap for not even like doing anything else. Just takes a nap.
1: Yeah.
0: I'll play you off to sleep. I got you. Okay.
1: Okay.
2: The gorilla just throws Johnny out the window.
0: Out the darkness window.
1: Collapses as if he has any short rest activities.
2: Are we thinking a short rest or a long rest?
0: Knocked down.
1: Short rest.
2: Oh, yeah. Okay.
0: I get knocked down. I get up again. They're never gonna take me down. And that's gonna be the song he plays for a whole hour. Let's all take a short rest, my friends. Ho ho.
3: Yeah.
1: Oh, you were just playing the song. I thought you had an effect from it.
0: I think I do. I think it's the same one I get for being a human because I'm cool.
1: Okay.
0: Short rest. Do that. I'm going to spend.
2: My health did not move.
0: You didn't roll any die.
2: Oh. Okay.
0: So you got some. You might have gotten some features back, but you need to roll the dice.
2: No, I'm gonna roll them all because I'm at 17.
0: That's not bad. That's not
2: bad. Out of 69.
0: Yeah, I'm at 6.
2: Okay, what?
1: I'm at 11 out of 25.
0: All right, guys. Good thing we're doing this, huh?
4: Going well.
0: I'm going to use some pugilist hit die. It's D10s, I believe.
1: Oh,
2: okay. I'm just going to roll for it because my computer's being dumb.
0: Yeah, I'm going to roll all 5 D10. I think this is going to be the one.
2: Mine are 1D8s plus 4.
1: I just rolled 2 and I have full health. But I'm also.
0: Yeah, because your full health is like 9?
1: 25 now.
3: Like, I'm full health. Wait.
1: Yeah. Hey, if I find some way to use the short the short rest die.
3: Hey, well, use it to your advantage.
1: Yeah.
3: Use it to your advantage.
0: Hey. A little better.
1: I think 6 was same.
0: Yeah, I'm feeling it, buddy. I have a 1, 2, 3, 3, and 6.
1: Oh.
0: 7.
1: Plus
0: 9,
1: what?
0: 15.
1: Yeah.
0: 15 plus 15. I got 30 from that.
1: 30, yeah.
0: And I'm playing the monk die, too. So hold on.
1: Monk is D6?
0: Hold on. Yes, D8.
1: D8, thank God.
0: Yeah, right? Yeah, I need lesser healing. Oh, of course.
2: All right, I'm at close enough.
0: Okay. Good. We need this. A little bit higher.
1: Yeah.
0: There we go. Now I'm back in the mic.
3: Yeah, I was like, I mean, we could hear you. You're just distantly down a hallway as you were doing it.
0: I am no longer... Nope, still bloodied.
2: Hang on. Let me see if I can do something about that. I'm going to shift back into... my human form real quick. Nice, and nice. I'm going to, because I don't trust Joey.
3: Whoa!
0: We don't trust you.
2: Second level spell slot. So you are going to get 2d8 plus 4 health back because I'm using Cure Wounds.
0: Nice.
2: Johnny.
0: You want to go ahead and roll that?
2: Yep, I got it.
0: Heck yeah. Here we go. Check out our rolls on Idiot Won the Berg.
2: 13, 17.
0: 17. Okay, I'm not bloodied anymore. Thank you.
2: Yep.
0: I need to go check traits.
2: Vertosh, you need any healing?
1: I'm full health.
2: Okay.
0: No, I don't do anything on short rest.
2: Do you need any more healing?
0: I'm all good. Just save your slots. Okay. Save your slots. For something more worthy. I mean, for something less worthy. I messed that up. I'm sorry, guys. Oh, yes. Actually, we do all get heroic inspiration.
1: Heck
0: for short rest.
1: Yeah.
0: Thanks to my feat, musician.
3: You are also lucky you have
0: you have someone such as me that is a bard in every way but the class.
1: Every way but the class.
3: I think it's my favorite part of it.
0: He's not a bard at all.
1: I was like, I was that close to doing armor. You could have done bard.

0: Oh, oh, what the synergy. Oh, what the misery.
1: I miss the misery.
2: Yeah, you know what? I'll play that. Yeah.
0: Yeah, yeah, yeah.
2: All right. So should I pick because I don't have an object yet, or should we have...
0: Yeah. What calls to you? What speaks to you?
2: It was... What was it's a weight.
0: What did you even choose before that triggered that?
2: I picked the lead one, I thought.
0: Lead.
2: Lead weights. Oh. Maybe I'm a fool.
3: I picked
2: poorly.
3: Last time you picked the sealed vial of fine lead powder.
2: That's what it was, yes.
0: Lead powder. Wonder what the association was with that and a Birdman.
2: Maybe he was addicted to it. Who knows?
0: Who knows?
2: We don't get into that.
0: But, yeah, what calls
2: we don't
0: to
2: talk
0: you?
2: About it.
0: Gauntlet or Astrolabe?
2: Oh, Gauntlet. For Johnny, it's the Gauntlet every time. For all Parker, right. It's the Astrolabe. But for Johnny, it's the Gauntlet. The Gauntlet makes sense. You have to fight the Goliath again.
0: Again.
2: But no. He's raging.
0: Oh, the Gauntlet summon, I wonder. Oh, actually, that's player.
3: Yeah.
0: That's player. But very well then. After as
2: Gauntlet. Give me this Gauntlet.
3: Looks you go cooler. Over and pick up the Gauntlet. Oh. As you pick it up, again, the other pedestal dissolves into the,
0: poorly.
3: The cloudy mist within it. And as it kind of spreads throughout and goes down, the ground begins to turn from the dark blackness into grass. As it spreads throughout and the areas around you, then trees kind of emerge and you find yourselves in what appears to be an open kind of clearing, like a field or a meadow here. And as it goes up above, it is clearly nighttime as the stars are out above you within all of this.
2: We're good.
3: And the wrist wrap kind of dissolves from your hands as well.
2: We're good.
0: What in the domain expansion?
2: What do you mean?
4: Associated.
2: We're back out there now. We're fine. We're out of the trials. Let's go find the helmet.
3: And as you look across your way in the field
2: so
3: within this,
0: he was so hard to miss.
3: You notice somewhat kind of lost in the darkness of the evening, you see a small figure laying in the grass, kind of staring up, holding an astrolabe within their hands. The dark clouds,
4: yeah, it's windy,
3: shifting within
0: the illusion
3: them,
0: of choice.
2: So we didn't pick the astrolabe.
0: The
2: we picked the gauntlet.
4: Does the gauntlet give us any kind of boost, or is it
2: the
4: gone?
2: gone? It did the.
3: The gauntlet was the battle choice.
2: Yeah, of course.
4: I'm gonna
2: it was.
4: Go ahead and just roll for
2: Johnny
4: initiative
2: wanted.
4: Now.
2: Rolling for initiative time, Mr. DM.
3: Yeah.
2: Or can we talk our way out of this time?
3: Initiative time.
2: Oh man.
4: I think this might be the first time D&D I've ever had three fights back to back.
0: Oh.
3: Hey, you had two options. This could have been an astrological chart thing you were going to go into, so.
0: I get a good feeling.
4: Don't.
5: I get a feeling. That
4: mine was eight, by the way, DM.
3: Eight.
0: Five.
3: Hold on. Oh, we got some low rolls.
4: Bite me.
0: Park Place.
5: Come here.
2: Hey, great. It's still higher than yours, buddy. It's a six for Mr. Johnny.
5: All right, well, I'm where I want to be.
3: So we got 8, 6, 5. Is that correct?
5: Yeah.
2: Yes,
3: and
2: sir.
3: And 3.
5: Ain't no way.
3: Everybody rolled real.
2: We're
5: hey,
2: so
5: Wendick,
2: bad.
5: Wendick, you want to trade initiatives? Wendick.
2: Yeah, sure.
3: Within this, good old Rook, you are up first.
4: Why?
0: With an 8.
2: Impressive. Very impressive.
4: All right.
5: I've got to start cooking.
4: This is one of those times where the player and the character are in the same mindset of, I'm mad as...
2: So I'm going to kill him.
4: Yeah, I know. That's why I'm casting Call Lightning at third level spell slot.
2: That's pretty good.
4: Cause
0: I'm done.
4: Joey's on my list.
3: Yeah. Okay.
4: So I'm going to go ahead and cast Call Lightning, which Stormcloud appears at a point within range you can see above yourself. It takes the shape of a cylinder that is 10 feet tall with a 60-foot radius. When you cast a spell, choose a point you can see under the cloud. A lightning bolt shoots from the cloud to that point. Each creature within 5 feet of that point makes a dexterity saving throw, taking 3d10 on a failed or half on a successful. Until the spell ends, I can take a magic action to call down the lightning in that way again, targeting the same point or a different one. DM, you need to make me a dexterity saving throw.
3: Okay.
0: Nice.
3: 19.
4: Ooh. Why did I even try?
2: So evil.
4: So I guess it's just 1d10, I guess.
3: I'm just going to keep using this d20.
2: Wait, you said it's halved?
4: Yeah, it's half. Yeah.
2: Roll both. Roll both. The entire thing and then just half the total.
3: Yeah.
2: Go for it. Roll.

0: With, again, the wispy hair within her hair spiking out to the left.
1: It's well, evil, Wendy.
2: Evil, Wendy.
3: Eddie, this is Kingdom Hearts all over again. I'm going to go ahead and use Regain the Wild Shape from Wild Resurgence to regain a Wild Shape slot back. Cause
4: can
3: now,
4: that be used more than once a day?
3: Yes, it can. The only one that's the other one that's per long rest is if I'm using the Wild Shape gave a spell slot, but I'm using it the other way around, which is once on each of your turns.
2: Wow, yeah. That's really nice.
5: It's kind of like the sorcerer thing.
3: If I want to get a spell slot back, it takes once per long rest, but since I'm doing it in the reverse, it's just once per turn. And it doesn't take an action, so I still have my bonus action, which DM, make me a constitution saving throw.
5: I'm going to throttle him.
3: Spell save DC 15, which I know he'll get like a 24 or something like that.
2: Hondo, me boy.
3: Hmm.
2: You want to look at that range?
5: 5 feet. 10 feet.
2: 12 feet. What's the top?
0: 300 feet.
5: I just want to make sure you know it could hit.
3: Oh, it is within the 5 feet range. Never mind.
5: Oof, okay.
0: That's all right.
3: I didn't want to know what Joey rolled anyway.
0: You don't.
3: All right.
5: Natural 20 again. I forgot my die there.
3: You seem to be only rolling these when I'm getting the rolls.
5: I forgot to mention, I brought my D20. That's only 20s.
2: It's the magnetic one.
3: You've lost your dice privileges. Now I'm mad.
5: I mean, take his die.
2: I wonder why.
5: Yeah.
0: Nat 20.
2: Pass me that one. I'll roll with it a couple times. There you go.
3: I'm mad.
0: Will Wheaton.
5: Go ahead, roll it. Roll it. See what happens.
0: All right, Johnny.
3: Hold on. I'm using something real quick.
2: Wow, that is weighted.
3: Oh, never mind. Yeah, wow. Evil. Joey went to Gus's shop and said, give me all your weighted dice.
0: Yeah. He keeps those in the back.
3: That's my turn. I don't have anything else.
0: All right, Johnny, you are up.
3: Does that call lightning work as a bonus action?
2: You want the weighted die? No, it's a magic action full.
1: How many short characters are we beating up today?
0: Hold on. That was a medium size. This is the only short one.
5: All right. Well, Johnny's gonna try to grab him again.
1: He's going to punch him.
3: Get him.
0: You went from a Goliath to a Kenku to a halfling.
1: Just right. Too big.
0: He's
1: too
0: like,
1: medium.
0: This is the perfect.
5: This is the perfect bullying
2: punching
5: height.
2: Down. Perfect.
5: 24.
0: Hits.
6: I wish I haymakered him, but I will next time.
5: 14 bludgeoning.
0: 14 bludgeoning.
5: And I'm going to 1-2 punch him now, and I'm going to do both his haymakers.
3: You're in the range of lightning.
6: Just do it behind him.
1: Okay.
0: Oh, that was a one.
5: Ah! With an inspiration. The first one is 23 to hit.
0: Hits.
5: That is max damage for 14 bludgeoning.
6: Ah!
5: And the second one's 13 to hit.
0: Misses.
5: Darn you, little man. Oh, I keep forgetting to do this. I keep forgetting I could grapple along with my attacks.
2: Oh, yeah.
5: So I can make 3 grapples a turn if I want to. But I keep forgetting, especially with a small creature. All right. That'll be it. Johnny's
0: okay.
5: Johnny's kicking. You know what? This guy's short enough. He's like a third grader height. Johnny's kicking.
0: Rude. Vertosh, you are up.
2: Vertosh, learning from his mistakes, understands the importance of team play. He didn't even take off the canister off that musket from last game, from last fight. So he's just retwisting it, kind of readjusting it. Ah! The sickly ray goes once again. I'm not, as much as I want to, I'm not using the weighted die.
3: I'm going to use it. Getting tired of getting my butt kicked by it.
2: 30. Yeah!
5: Alright.
2: 25.
0: Ooh, hits.
2: As it just another ray of sickness flies.
5: Nice.
1: Poison him.
6: Poison.
2: Poison for Cusco. Cusco's poison. The poison for Wendick. Yeah.
1: That poison?
2: Oh, ooh, that's not bad. 11. 11 poison damage 11. Plus poison condition.
0: Love it.
2: The poison condition we've never talked about on this episode at all.
0: I know, right? We will say again, disadvantage on ability checks and disadvantage on attack rolls. This poor little halfling was just sitting here looking at his astrolabe, and you all just talked like,
2: wow. The heavenly voice said, roll initiative. And so
0: you just brought down lightning.
2: The jumping commenced.
0: Come in, haymakers. Shoot him with the ray of sickness.
5: This poor guy. He was
2: the jumping
5: chilling.
2: Commenced by the voice's decree.
0: Love it.
2: And then Trench or Jactic.
0: And then what? I couldn't hear what he said.
4: He's doing the usual, aka get behind whoever's.

0: near him.
1: Oh, wait. I only have 15 feet of movement.
0: You can get right behind him, I think.
1: No, I cannot. I'm halved my movement.
0: You can get right next to him. one, two. No, you can get like. You can get like. You can get back one space from where you are. You can go diagonal.
1: Oh, yeah, you're right.
0: Yeah. So you can get a little bit farther. You have to.
2: What are you?
3: Okay.
0: I believe in you. You got this.
1: One day. One day.
0: Wendick. Thank you. Thank you. Thank you. And he's done, right?
1: Assisting the fight. He'd tap out.
2: Not yet. Definitely, he hasn't even had a turn yet.
0: That's what I was hoping
1: definitely
0: for.
1: Definitely not Starryform Dragon, right?
2: I mean, you did quite a bit of damage to
1: definitely,
2: start.
1: Definitely not anything that we never saw before, right?
0: Dragon foot.
2: And with that...
0: any of those matter?
2: Definitely not Wendick. Yeah.
0: It's
2: their turn now.
1: That's what I mean. Hey, Dragon's one use case is right here.
2: Within this, kind of reaches in. You can't quite see what's reaching in. Again, shrouded in the mist within here. Is fidgeting with something. And within this, silvery beam of pale light shines down.
0: How do you do that?
2: Right there where Rook is.
0: Right where Veritas is. Straight for the head.
2: The one who started this. And you see a 5-foot radius, 40-foot high cylinder of moonbeam fills this.
0: How do you do that?
2: For those within this, just the effects of moonbeam. When a creature enters the area for the first time or starts their turn there, it is engulfed in ghostly flames that cause searing pain and must make a con saving throw.
0: Well, he hasn't started a turn there.
2: So he hasn't, yep.
0: Oh, okay. We'll beat him before it starts your turn.
2: Within that, and then after that, again... was fidgeting with something you can see, reaches back in and pulls out a shillelagh.
0: Pocket sand. Whoa. Hey. This is a radio station, buddy. We're doing that.
2: You threw me off on that.
1: Add pop-ups.
2: Plus, a 23 to Johnny.
0: You sure? Yeah, 23 it's, yeah.
2: Okay.
0: Yeah, maybe. Maybe a bit. Maybe a wee bit. Oh, I should have done that. Oh, well.
2: And does 12 bludgeoning damage as it pulls out a shillelagh and just smacks Johnny right on the, I'd say head, but I don't know. Yeah.
0: I think that's the one it goes for.
2: Yeah, we'll say the head.
0: Like a homeless guy, he's like,
2: whack, way up there.
0: I just forgot a song.
2: And within that ends their turn. It is Rook's turn now.
0: The bad news is Rook starting in the...
2: Rook, at the start of your turn, please give me a con saving throw.
0: You've got this. Roll the weighted die. You have it there. Roll it. It's weighted. Ah, Eddie's cursed it too much.
1: Yeah, my bad.
4: 6.
2: Oh, I was like, that's a 20. Oh, yeah, that one. Okay. Yeah, that doesn't pass.
0: Not as
2: weighted. So with that, let me find my... Here we go.
5: Yeah, make it.
4: It's apparently whenever anyone rolls it except me.
2: You take 11 radiant damage.
0: Hey, it's radiant. It can't be that bad, right? Can't hurt that much. It's searing.
2: Right, as your turn starts and you're engulfed in ghostly flames erupting on your body.
0: It's easy. Just mug him. Just leave the moonbeam and you're fine.
4: Does the magic action for call lightning use a spell slot every time it's done again?
0: No.
4: Okay.
0: You're just
1: did you roll your con save for that though?
4: I already did the
0: To concentrate on the
2: concentrate because you took
0: Bell. We beat no matter what 10, yeah.
1: Yeah.
0: Yeah, there you go.
1: Yeah.
0: Keep rolling that bad.
4: Okay, I need a dexterity saving throw from the DM.
1: You shoot him behind him this time,
4: right? Yes, I'm shooting behind him.
0: Non-stop con saves between the two casters.
2: That is a 6.
0: Yeah.
4: Okay, so
2: fails.
0: Nice. And he's rolling a con save over there for Moonbeam. Unless Moonbeam is
4: 3d10. Can I borrow one more d10?
1: Is it not?
4: Parker?
5: Yeah, sure.
2: Not on this.
1: Oh, okay.
5: Might not be. Oh, you know what? I don't think it is.
0: Nice catch. Hey.
1: Oh.
5: Is that another one from that die?
1: Yep.
5: Oh, wow.
0: Yeah. Dice jail it goes.
2: Dice jail.
1: All right. That's workable. That's a 10, I think.
5: I think that's a... What is that?
1: That's its special signature. That's why I'm saying that I think it's a 10.
5: Oh. It's 10.
1: Yeah.
5: 17, 18, and 21.
2: 21?
4: 21.
0: So that guy, a small creature needs to make a concentration save
1: 10
0: to beat 10, no matter what.
4: Johnny, you feel the hairs on your neck stand up.

0: No, he said it wasn't calm. Like, or wasn't.
1: Oh, you're right. It's not concentration. You're right.
2: Yeah.
3: You just feel like your hairs. You see this bolt of lightning strike behind him. Like,
4: lightning does strike twice, huh?
2: It does.
4: I guess you're thunderstruck.
2: Ooh. And with that, as the lightning slams down on the poor halfling, it hits the ground within there, and it all dissipates the halfling into the misty shroud as the entire clearing and everything fades away back into the inky blackness you all were in a moment ago.
1: Johnny turns around and just like gives a thumbs up.
0: I'm gonna remark on this on air just so it's... No. We didn't hit the Goliath a whole lot on that first run.
3: No, we didn't.
2: You all missed a lot.
3: Yeah. So I'm like, man, all Rook did was wall of water surrounded around his head.
1: Blind him,
3: and turn into a panther and get out of range.
1: Run away, which was the right move.
2: Yeah. Johnny, give me a perception roll, please.
5: I'll be the one to fail.
2: You don't notice anything.
1: It wasn't so heavy.
3: Rook's going to roll perception on Johnny.
2: You're going to roll perception on Johnny? Okay.
1: Did you catch it? Did it fall?
3: No, it didn't fall.
1: Oh, okay.
2: I can't see.
3: 12 plus 7, 18.
2: You definitely notice that unbeknownst to Johnny, an antique brass astrolabe has suddenly kind of appeared on his back. Right there.
3: Uh-oh. Johnny.
1: Yeah. Good job, by the way.
3: On your back.
1: All right. He's going to kneel down. Get on.
3: There's an astrolabe on your back.
1: He's gonna feel around. Do I feel it at all, Mr. DM, or is it like in that one spot?
2: It, yeah.
1: Where you can't like.
2: I mean, it's
1: back?
2: Large enough that you're like. Oh, is it like but embedded it's like, in his it's back? In there? Huh?
3: Oh,
2: it's embedded. No. It's just. Yeah.
3: Is it like
2: it's hanging off like, his office clothes?
3: Reverse arc reactor just in the back. And
1: but I can only shoot it out of my back, so I can't see where it's going. I hope he's still there if I turn around.
2: really good. As you all are having that though. You start to notice off on the far side of the, not room, but within there, yep, where Eddie's gesturing in there, you see the dark kind of swirling mist begin to coalesce again as three familiar figures all emerge within there as you see the Goliath, the Kenku, and the Halfling all there within this.
0: They've joined us on our journey.
3: Congratulations, you have unlocked Summon Familiars.
1: Crazy calling your past character familiar.
2: And with that, that's not where this ends yet. So,
3: I want to go.
2: Any fans of the X-Men will enjoy this in a second.
1: We're not associated with Disney or.
3: Joey, I'm like, I want to get outside and go get photos of that.
2: I'm going to need you each to do a wisdom saving throw.
3: Why?
1: Well, one at a time.
0: After right.
2: Yep.
0: You're the big one. Send it.
3: I also have the other one in my hand.
0: Send it.
1: Oh
4: my gosh. Oh,
2: okay.
4: A one and a two.
0: I've been messing with that a little too much.
4: Yeah, dude.
6: Everything you touch reduced to atoms.
3: Well, okay. Well,
4: you turn into
3: nine.
4: A Goliath.
3: Nine was the wisdom saving throw.
4: That's really good despite the two.
0: Yeah. Wait, wisdom save. Don't you have advantage?
3: No, that was with advantage.
2: Yeah, that was with
4: you
2: advantage.
4: Roll a one and a two.
0: Yeah. All right, well, here's my advantage.
1: Wait. You still have inspiration.
3: Oh, you're right. Give me that back.
1: You might as well. You can't get worse than a two. Well, you can.
2: You could.
1: But
2: you
1: what's, the, two, what's, yeah. the choice, what's the chances you get
0: right
1: two
0: below
1: ones?
0: You.
3: Where? Oh, hold on. Thanks,
1: Dan. Eddie, can you like untouch that die to uncurse it?
3: No, don't touch it.
1: There you go. You took it back. All
3: right, now. I'm gonna use heroic inspiration.
1: Yeah.
0: Here, no, actually, I'll pass the curse to two more of your die.
1: To give you more. I'm not taking it back. I'm just giving you more.
3: I say I shave your head, but you're already bald.
0: Ha ha ha.
1: Yeah.
3: Okay.
1: Yeah.
3: There I'll you take go. That. Yeah. Dirty 20.
1: Much better. Kay. Much
3: on
1: better.
3: A wisdom saving throw. It wasn't enough.
1: DC 20 and a half.
0: 25.
2: 20 keep half. Going.
3: For Hondo, it's 27.
1: Ed right. Boy.
0: My watch this run. Advantaged.
1: Yeah, okay, you got this. Advantage and you still have your inspiration. So you can't Aww. You can't get much worse than a 2 and a 1.
3: 3 to 1.
2: I see a 3. Is it 3 and a 1?
3: Yeah.
5: Why? How?
2: Told you it wasn't weighted. This is the die they also were mad I was rolling 20s on.
0: Inspiration.
1: Yeah.
0: Yeah. Oh.
3: Ooh. 16. You
0: 16.
3: Got it.
0: Plus what? So, total. What was it? 16? Total 16.
2: Okay. All right, Johnny.
0: All right. This dice is cursed. We're good.
3: Okay. We cursed enough.
2: Okay. Thanks. Yeah.
1: Six.
2: Okay.
3: Don't you have inspiration?
2: I used it. As you all have here.

0: And we will be quickly wrapping up this session. The Kinku begins playing music. A resonant, sharp note comes out. And within this, that kind of causes a distortion for each of you as you find yourselves suddenly all teleported into one spot next to each other in the middle. Within this, you notice that the halfling wild shapes into a very large kind of brown bear with starry kind of fur coat within it. Within here, and the barbarian has the raging red kind of swirled within it. Yells within it, and with a huge heft lifts up the brown bear and does kind of a twirling pivot to launch the bear within the air, kind of turning and straining the muscles.
1: Fastball maneuver.
0: It sits in here.
2: No. Again, not associated.
0: Within this. Scoops them up, and you see this giant, we'll say 400-pound beast flying through the air in shot put formation as the Goliath pivots on their heels, hurling what begins to become a glowing meteor of fur and claws straight at the group within this.
3: 90 damage.
4: Can I ask what type of bear this is?
2: It's a brown bear.
0: It is a brown celestial bear with glowing teeth.
4: So I want to point out an adult brown bear typically weighs from 180 to 1320 pounds.
0: Yeah. Tons. And I said, what did I say, 400 pounds?
2: Yeah, 400, see,
0: so that fits.
4: Okay, so this is a Inland Grizzly.
0: So, as the is launched through the air and again begins kind of glowing within that, right where you all have kind of been scattered together in this. And as the point of impact happens is where we will end our session this week.
2: It's so over.
4: I don't think I've ever had a bear thrown at me in D&D before.
3: No, this is a new experience.
0: And with that, we will end our session this week. Thank you for joining us on D&D Weekends. We will pick up and find out the fate of our adventurers
2: next week at some point.
0: Bye-bye.
1: Goodbye.
4: Sunday morning. Fools.
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We're talking about mental health today, which can be a difficult topic to talk about. Stress is a normal part of life, especially for college students, but it's important to understand how to deal with it in a healthy way. An overload of stress for too long can lead to health problems, including worse mental health, trouble concentrating or making decisions, nightmares, insomnia, or a weakened immune system. While it's unrealistic to completely get rid of every stressor in your life, there are ways to help cope. 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
1: 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My name's Tyler, and I'm just letting you guys know about a brand new feature that 88.1 The Berg has going on. 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

0: a man, cause I am.
1: Hey there, Wildcats! I'm Lillian from CW Hype, here to let you know what's happening on campus over the summer. This is the Hype Minute. Whether you're headed back home or staying in Ellensburg for the season, we hope you have a restful vacation soaking up the warm weather. With classes out, the campus becomes home to specialized youth camps and various summer programs, which you may see while out and about. 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In town, you can visit the farmers market, explore our hiking trails, take a scenic float down the Yakima River, and so much more. OPR will remain open throughout the summer to assist with equipment renting, trip planning, and maintenance services. Well, that's all we have for today, Wildcats. For the most up-to-date information about what's happening on campus, you can follow our socials at CW Hype. We'll see everyone back in September for fall quarter. This has been the Hype Minute.

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0: Yes.
1: Mm-hmm. Indie music and a black coffee. All right, well, I just want to let you know before I write that down that we did bring back your old favorite, and I know you've been craving it, sweetheart, so would you like some pop music?
0: Yes, ma'am.
1: All right, hon. That'll be out soon.
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We're talking about mental health today, which can be a difficult topic to talk about. Mental health issues can lead some to rely on drugs or alcohol to cope. Of course, doing so can lead to both worse physical and mental health. Recovering from drug or alcohol misuse can be a daunting task, but recovery is always possible. CWU has many resources for you on their substance misuse education page. All CWU students have access to a free screening tool that provides customized feedback on substance and alcohol use, so you have a better understanding about how alcohol and drugs affect your body. 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Hosted in the Office of Health Promotion, this group meets both on Zoom and in person and is meant to give a safe space to talk about experiences and recovery with peers. Mental health and substance or alcohol misuse go hand in hand, but being aware of the risks and taking steps to protect your mental health can help set up your college years for the better. CWU has resources to help you through this difficult time. 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

there, Wildcats. I'm Lillian from CW Hype, here to let you know what's happening on campus over the summer. This is the Hype Minute. Whether you're headed back home or staying in Ellensburg for the season, we hope you have a restful vacation soaking up the warm weather. With classes out, the campus becomes home to specialized youth camps and various summer programs, which you may see while out and about. You can schedule a walking tour through the online campus tours portal by selecting an available date and time. In town, you can visit the farmers market, explore our hiking trails, take a scenic float down the Yakima River, and so much more. OPR will remain open throughout the summer to assist with equipment renting, trip planning, and maintenance services. Well, that's all we have for today, Wildcats. For the most up-to-date information about what's happening on campus, you can follow our socials at CW Hype. We'll see everyone back in September for fall quarter. This has been the Hype Minute.

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This is Lee at 88.1 The Berg, your Music Central, bringing you your summer safety tips. We're talking about mental health today, which can be a difficult topic to talk about. Mental health issues or crises can happen to anyone at any time, but it can be difficult to know what to do when you're experiencing it. This is why professionals often encourage people to create safety plans. But what's a safety plan? According to the Suicide Resource Prevention Center, a safety plan is a document that lists coping strategies and sources of support for anyone who is going through a mental health crisis. Safety plans are often made with the help of a mental health professional, but can be made by yourself too. A safety plan includes a few things. First, make a list of crisis warning signs, like what you might feel, think, or do before a crisis comes on. 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

On 88.1, my name's Tyler, and I'm just letting you guys know about a brand new feature that 88.1 The Burg has going on. Have you ever wondered what show you're listening to and wasn't able to figure it out on time? 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